0: season is yet to be announced. Neither sport is up next.
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2: Sport. After a historic season where they won 19 games, Fremantle need one more win to book a spot in the 2026 AFL Grand Final. They'll clash with the Swans tonight in the prelim final at the SCG. Freo forward Michael Frederick says they'll embrace the moment.
3: It's easy to use the cliches of us, just another game and we'll roll into the week as normal, but the coaches really encourage us to sort of take it in and enjoy sort of what's coming with that.
2: Bounce down at 5:40. In the other prelim, an experienced Brisbane go in as sly favourites ahead of the Hawks. The Lions looking to make it four grand final appearances in a row. Hawks coach Sam Mitchell, who worked alongside Chris Fagan, says it's time that Fags had next weekend off.
4: I mean, he was instrumental in some of the successes of my playing career and this organisation's playing career, so you can't help but have an enormous amount of respect for him and what he's been able to do up there, but I think we've all had enough.
2: The cricket season gets underway for our West Aussie men today with the Warriors taking on South Australia at the Wacker. Play gets underway at 2 p.m. our time. And 17-year-old Floyd Samba scored two goals on debut for Manchester City in their League Cup match against Norwich. That's the latest in sport. You're up to date on Nova.
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9: Five past eight, Nat and Sean with you. Caitlin Bassett in the house as well. She's now too terrified to have a baby.
10: I'm stuck between that phase where I'm like, I'm uncomfortable, I want this to be done, and I'm terrified of giving birth.
9: Yes.
10: Like, where is the happy medium?
9: That's quite the limbo, isn't it?
11: I reckon it's really easy.
9: That's kind of how Freo fans are feeling at the moment.
10: Yes.
9: Coming up shortly, we're going to catch up with Fox Footy's Jordan Lewis. And if you put your name forward to head to Bali with us, if you registered online, we could be calling you back and asking you a question very shortly. That's your ticket to Bali for the grand final weekend with us.
2: That is very exciting. How about a giveaway to kick us off just after eight? You know, Flea plays the bass. He's from Perth.
10: I know.
9: No way.
10: Thank you.
2: Double pass to Jason Derulo. Jason Derulo is bringing the Last Dance World Tour.
9: He hasn't said his name a million times. I've
10: never heard it said out loud before.
2: Coming to Perth this month, September 23 at RAC Arena. Book now through Ticketek, 13 at 2410.
9: You say that quickly. It's next week, Sean.
2: Oh, jeez.
9: September 23 is next week.
2: Come on, get on the blower.

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1: McManus gets a shove, doesn't like it.
2: Barking the instructions as he goes.
3: Oh, the Stocker on the ground today.
4: How about that?
5: Oh, yes, Fox Footy, KO Sport, bring fan closer to the biggest moments of grand final week, from the final build-up to the last word on grand final night. And tell you what, there'll be that much action, that many shows. Jordan Lewis is pretty much on all of them. Good morning, Jordan.
6: Good morning, everyone. How are we feeling over there in the West?
7: Well, Sean is a little tense, it's safe to say. Jordan, he's toes a Roman sandal.
5: Oh, that's it. I've been to the toilet three times already, Jordan. And it's not for a wee.
6: Isn't it funny? As a player, you're somewhat in control, as you would know, and Caitlin would know this with netball. But as a fan, you are not in control, and it's not a nice feeling to have to sit back and watch it unfold.
5: The only thing you can control is how many beers are on ice and if someone can cut the lemon.
8: As an athlete, I was always really confused about why people got so passionate. And, you know, they're not out there on court. Why are they so upset? But now as a fan, I totally get it. You just ride the roller coaster with them. It's great.
6: Yeah, I think sometimes you have to check yourself, don't you? That you sort of become someone you're not, in a sense. It does it to everyone.
8: Yeah, that's true.
6: Whether you're sports people, lawyers, doctors, tradies, it's a great leveller.
7: And I've spoken to a number of people, Jordan, and you probably know people like this too, who believe that the fate of their team depends on whether they're watching, whether they're wearing the right socks. If they leave the room and they kick a goal, then they have to stay out for the rest of the quarter, that kind of thing. Like what they do in their house is determining the outcome of a game on the other side of the country. But they really believe it, don't they?
6: Oh, absolutely. And sometimes you've got to shake your head and potentially check them into a mental institution. But hey, that's what makes us tick, I think, as fans. And I think any fan who hasn't got their team performing over the weekend wish they were in our spots.
7: Oh, yeah, sure.
5: No doubt about it. Hey, George, last summer you came over to a Coterie Group function over at Fremantle and you got to meet a lot of people. And I think you went down to training as well. Did it strike you at that stage that they might be in for a good year?
6: Yeah, it did. I think historically, any team that will challenge deep in September have to have some sort of exposure, and they certainly got that last year. It was a heartbreaking loss, but I think if you look at the list demographic, the star quality that exists in that playing group, and I spoke at the Coterie Group, and I mean, just from experience, I think you understand that what they had in front of them, and sometimes it's hard to see once you're in amongst the weeds how good you can be or what talent you have or how you perform on the big stage. But, yeah, they had everything that they needed in terms of the star power, the role players and everything else that goes along with that. So it was just a matter of getting themselves into a top four position, which they did. They ticked that box. They had a little hiccup against my side in the first week of finals, but, they were back to their best last week. And I think they understand what the recipe is and, the challenge is to replicate that.
8: We saw they did stumble, like you said, in that first week. Like, mentally, as an AFL player, how do you kind of get back out there and bounce back? Because we know they played so well last week. But there's reasons why people kind of don't turn up on the day, isn't there?
6: No, I think you're looking for evidence. You know, you can talk as much as you want in the meeting rooms, out on the training track, and to your friends and family, but you still need that hard evidence to be able to go out perform and then sit back and realise, okay, that's what it takes, that's what it feels like, that's why it's infectious. And I mean, anyone that watched last week's game knew that within the first 5 minutes, this is the Fremantle football side that we've seen all year. So I think that's the challenge. I think that's the challenge across the board.
5: Yeah.
6: Yeah, the first 5 to 10 minutes, we know which side we're going to get, whether it be Fremantle, Sydney, Brisbane or Hawthorn.
7: Now, Jordan, we know how we feel about it over here, but from an outsider's perspective, what's your take on Wharfie time?
6: Hand on heart, I like it. I mean, if it wasn't against Hawthorn, you can fight as much as you want. But having been over there last week and experienced it, it was like this spell came over the ground as soon as that music starts playing. It's awesome. I think anything that enables the fans to get involved. We've got Brisbane that play their songs. We've got Wharfie time when it's appropriate. I'm all for that.
5: Jord, you will be covering the game, your old team Hawthorn playing Brisbane. I'm wondering about I'm not sure if I asked you this before, but your boys being sports fanatics as well, you played time in Melbourne. Do they go for just the Hawks? Do they go for other teams? Where's it at with the kids?
6: Well, I think, you know, they're in a really unique situation. Whoever's going better, they
8: jump
6: they
8: on
6: support
8: the
6: that team a little bit more prevalent. But so I think it's, I don't know. I think as time goes on, and you'll know this. I mean, I grew up at Hawthorn. You've got a lot of really strong connections, a long term connection. So I think, and this is why I think people are so adamant to either play, you know, in a milestone game or a grand final or a best and fairest, because that is the piece that draws you back to a football club. And yeah, I think as time goes on, the boys sort of see themselves more as Hawthorn people. But I certainly am proud to play at both great clubs.
5: Yeah, are you really proud to see Sam Mitchell lead your team back into the promised land? And clearly he's going to have an amazing coaching clinic. He's putting on a clinic in coaching.
6: We hope it's a clinic.
5: Yeah. And then my second part of the question is, will you join him at any stage? Because everyone tipped that you would be a really great coach with your knowledge.
6: First part is I am absolutely proud of him. I think, you know, having spoken to a lot of coaches over the journey, it's not an easy role, and you know, he's got at the moment everyone playing to their capacity, which is also a challenge. I don't know, coaching's one of those things that I think I would enjoy it, but you've got to weigh up so many things in terms of family and time dedicated to the game and all those boring things that the listeners probably don't want to hear about. But maybe one day, but maybe also my time will pass and I'll become a bit of a dinosaur.
7: Yeah, I mean, when you look at coaches, the people that coach, they seem to age really fast. Once they get into that head coach role, it's like, oh, my God, he aged overnight. It's amazing, isn't it?
6: We can't imagine the stress that they're under. It's such a public role. It's a role that, if you're lucky, you know, you might last 5, 6, 7 years, but you've certainly got to perform right off the bat. Otherwise, the pressure comes no matter whether you're going through a development phase or a premiership phase.
7: And it's one of those ones where you almost always get sacked.
5: Always.
7: You know what I mean?
5: That's the only way you go on out, generally.
7: With a knife in your back.
5: Ross would always say that's why I get paid the danger money, because someone's coming for me.
7: Yes, at all times.
6: Absolutely. There's no other way.
5: Jordan, we'll be able to watch Fox Footy and KO Sports. It'll bring us closer than ever.
7: It's a big
5: tonight's
7: weekend.
5: Game, absolutely fantastic. Can't wait for that one. And, of course, the Hawthorn-Brisbane game at the MCG. It's just after 3 hour time. Can't wait to see you there, Jordan.
6: Good stuff. Thanks for your time.
5: See you, mate.
7: Man, it's 17 past 8 on Nova.
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7: Weather-wise today, we're headed for a top of 26 degrees. It's currently about 17 degrees in the city. It's going to be fine this morning, and then as the day goes on, most likely this afternoon and evening, a few showers might turn up. Oh. Showers easing in 20 tomorrow and 21, and a possible shower on Sunday. All right, let's get a traffic update. Here's Christy.
9: The crash in West Perth, Hay Street at Havelock Street, has cleared. All lanes are now back open. Still expect some delays through the area, though. And Scrubthigh remains in Nowagub. Be aware of smoke affecting Mitchell Freeway and Romeo Road, so take extra care through the area. Freeway southbound Underspeed, Burns Beach Road, then Warwick Road to Arundale. Freeway northbound at Agatel Road, then Leach Highway through to Cranford Avenue as well. Roe Highway, so northbound at Tonkin Highway, again at the Greyston Highway bypass. And Tonkin Highway southbound at Morley Drive and at Welsh Pool Road East. Anything else, call 94891777. 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
7: Yep, no fingers anywhere. That's what she said it. It's 18 past 8. I'm coming up shortly. 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
2: 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It's happening again.
3: 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Beautiful
2: rooftop,
3: view.
2: Rooftop stuff. It's amazing.
3: Pool there.
2: Yeah.
3: Outdoor bar.
2: So good.
3: Guys can make a million cocktails.
2: Yeah, that's right. Sebas, you'll probably be in the Murdoch maternity ward.
4: Hopefully I'll have an epidural. I'll have my legs up and I won't feel anything. And I'll just be eating and watching the footy and it'll be great. But I'll be with you in spirit. Because really, a pregnant woman is wasted in Bali.
2: That's true. Yeah. You're right. Because Bella, who works with us here, she came with us last year. She's pregnant this year. So we went, don't bother.
4: Nah, don't worry.
2: You're no fun.
4: You can be our designated driver.
2: If you have registered via the Nova Win page, we could be calling you just a few minutes time. We're going to ask you a grand final theme question. Get it right. You're on the plane with us next Friday.
4: Woo!
2: We're just a week away. Very excited. Will Sean be there? That is the question everybody wants to know. It's up to the Fremantle Dockers. If they lose tonight, Sean's on the plane with us. If they win...
3: There's a lot riding on this. I'm off
2: to the Sam,
5: if they win, Yeah, is that serious? Yeah. I can do the name transfer
3: take my spot. Absolutely.
5: Everyone
3: says you'll be much better company. So
5: try to keep up with your beer amount.
2: Fingers crossed for the Dockers to get over the line.
5: That's never barracked harder for the purple.
2: Yeah, that's the only thing making me barrack for them. All right, we are going to be placing calls next to see, to find somebody to come. We need someone to come with us, you know. So if you've registered, stand by.
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6: 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Freeway South and under speed at Burns Beach Road. Freeway North and at Rolly Road, then Leach Highway through to Crawford Avenue as well. And a few cars Roe Highway North at Tonkin Highway and Great Eastern Highway bypass. 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Showers increasing today, heading for a top of 26. And right now it is 17 degrees on Nova 937.
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7: Good morning, it's Mike Humphrey with you. Forget about Ed Sheeran, our Prime Minister is embarking on his own tour of the US. Anthony Albanese heading to California today for talks with tech bosses at Apple's HQ. The PM will then head to New York for a meeting at the UN and possibly a sit-down chat with Donald Trump. Smart glasses could soon be banned in government workplaces. The specs able to take footage posing a huge security risk, Labor said to be drawing up a suite of new tech and AI rules. Coles are copping flak over high milk prices. They previously lifted the cost by 20 cents to help farmers struggling with costs brought on by wars overseas. That chop out now ended, but the supermarkets only lowered its price by 10 cents. Overseas, and reports Donald Trump wants to demolish Washington's iconic Kennedy Center. The US president furious after a court blocked him from changing its name to the Trump Kennedy Center. And Stranger Things star Millie Bobby Brown is all grown up and now a mother of two. Famous for playing 11 in the hit TV series, the 22-year-old and her husband welcoming baby bub with photos shared online. Nova Sport is up next.
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3: The Dockers going unchanged for tonight's massive preliminary final against Sydney. The Swans have lost veteran Harry Cunningham to a calf. Captain Callum Mills, of course, with that knee injury. Fox Footy's David King says Tom Patley looms as the danger man for Fremantle.
8: He's kicked 32-27 with 17 misses through the course of the year. He's had a huge year. The last eight times he's kicked two goals or more, they've won seven of those eight games. So he's the barometer.
3: In the other prelim, the Hawks host the Lions at the MCG. Both teams going unchanged. Last time they met, it was Brisbane by 67 points. Lions boss Chris Fagan doesn't expect the same.
9: We're not even talking about or showing any vision from that game, to be honest. It's a new contest. It's a preliminary final. They want what we want, so it'll be a different game. You know, we're getting ready for the hardest game we'll ever play in this year.
3: Australia will be looking to continue the momentum from its first ODI when they take on Zimbabwe in the second one day of tonight. And Bournemouth has beaten Real Sociedad 2-1 away to kickstart its Europa League campaign. Celtic lost 3-1 to a Hungarian side, while Juventus had a 5-0 win against Dutch side NEC. That's the latest in sport. You're up to date on Nova.
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2: 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Up for grabs flights for you and a mate, a stay at the stunning Marmaka by Overlow, and the chance to watch the grand final at the Kuta Social Club. That's the rooftop. It's going to be awesome. We're all going to hang out together. We'll give you a T-shirt or two. It's going to be great.
5: Perfect.
2: Yes, so much fun last year.
5: Bintangs are really good too. Yeah. Jamie, good morning.
14: Good morning, guys. How you going?
5: Wonderful. Jamie. I heard you're an Eagles supporter, so you wouldn't mind getting out of town?
14: Yeah, that'd be fantastic.
5: Good on you, buddy.
4: If Dockers make it, will you jump on the bandwagon, or is the passion too deep?
14: Look, we'll probably jump on the bandwagon, I'd say. There's lots of colleagues and friends that support Freo, yeah. So why not?
2: That's see, you say that, but that hasn't happened to me.
14: now, hasn't Jamie, happened yet. They got to make it first.
5: Yeah, we're far, long way off.
2: Yeah, Jamie, I hear a little whisper that it's your wife's birthday today.
14: It is.
2: Oh, no pressure. Will you bring her with you? If you, yeah. Okay, good.
5: Mate, this is the best present.
14: Happy birthday, wife.
2: Wife.
5: Good on your wifey.
2: And her name is? Wife. Wife?
14: Charlotte.
2: Oh. Jamie and Charlotte. How long have you been married, Jamie?
14: 11 years.
2: Oh, don't stuff this up then.
5: Starts getting a bit rocky.
14: No pressure. Thank you.
5: From experience. Hey, Jamie, you'll be king of the hill if you're able to get this question right. Seabass is going to deliver the big one.
4: I am, and I think as a Mad Eagle supporter, you might do well. Jamie, who was the captain of the West Coast Eagles during their 2018 Premiership victory?
14: Luke Shuey
5: is the answer.
4: He picked up the Norm Smith.
5: How good is he?
4: Terrific player.
14: Unreal.
5: Is Luke Shuey the right answer?
14: It was Jamie. It was Shannon Hearn.
2: It was Shannon Hearn. I know.
4: You said it with such conviction, though.
14: Shannon Hearn.
2: I know. But it's too late.
14: Oh, no.
2: I know.
4: You have to fork out for a present.
2: You're going to have to buy a present for Charlotte now. You're in big trouble on every front. Jamie,
5: I'm bleeding
2: for you.
5: Cannot pay that.
2: Oh, can't pay it, I'm afraid.
5: The bells went.
14: I'm all bugger.
5: It was locked in.
2: Sorry, mate.
5: And you're going to kick yourself for a long time.
2: So far.
5: But we move on.
2: Oh, we do. Amanda's in Mullaloo. Good morning, Amanda.
15: Good morning.
2: Did you know that one, Amanda?
15: I did. I'm an Eagles supporter too.
2: There's a lot of us, aren't there, trying to get out of town.
4: Were you cheering when he said, look, shall we? Were you like, yes?
15: Yes, I was. I'm quietly having a little party.
2: All right. You've got to get this one right, Amanda.
15: Yes. Yeah.
2: All right, Amanda. Which team holds the record for the biggest winning margin in an AFL grand final?
4: Oh. The AFL era, yeah.
15: Richmond?
3: Richmond is incorrect. Geelong absolutely pants Port Adelaide.
2: Yeah, they
3: year.
2: Did.
3: 109.
2: It was so embarrassing.
4: Points.
2: Ooh, yeah.
4: What a boring game to watch that would have been.
3: Yeah, it was. It was absolute stinker. Paul Chapman, I think he got the best on ground that day.
2: We're having trouble filling our last spot.
3: Eagle supporters, and they want to get out of here to the sunshine. I know. Barley's for me.
2: Let's go to Chris in Rolling Stone. Morning, Chris. Chris?
16: Yeah.
2: Oh, you're there. Good. I was worried, Chris. Okay, Chris, who are you barrack for?
16: I am a bleed blue and white North Melbourne supporter.
2: Okay. Oh, it's been a while for you then.
16: Feel
2: all right.
16: Feel for me.
2: Yeah. But, you know, green shoots. New coach.
3: That's exactly
2: right. All right. Okay, we've got a question for you.
16: All right.
3: This is it. People have fallen at the hurdles the last couple of goes.
2: Chris, in 2021, COVID forced the grand final away from its traditional home at the MCG. Where was it played?
16: That would be in Perth, off the stadium.
2: Chris, you're on the plane.
16: Yeah,
2: I'm right. Chris, okay, who are you bringing with you, Chris?
16: I will be bringing my wife.
2: What's her name?
16: It is Amanda, and she also loves Bin Bang. So let's get it on.
3: It's not her birthday by any chance, is it, Chris?
16: No. It's my birthday.
3: Yeah, it's your birthday March, tonight when you get home with that kind of stuff.
2: I'll tell you what.
16: That's exactly right.
2: Chris, next Friday we're going to be taking off, heading to Bali. We're up there for that whole long weekend, and we will be watching the grand final all together as a family on the rooftop. It's going to be brilliant fun. We will see you there, which is awesome.
16: Thank you, guys.
2: Okay, so that's so cool. And we did say it was the last spot. But we've done a head count.
3: Yeah, what?
4: Someone had two heads?
2: Yes.
3: A couple of Tassie players.
4: Slipped through.
2: Okay. On Monday.
3: Yeah, what?
2: For realsies, we're giving away the last spots on this trip. So you and a mate could be joining us. Thanks to Shell Ready Express. We'll be flying up on Friday, so it's a week away. You must have
3: for the long weekend.
2: The long weekend.
4: Work flexibility.
2: Just take Monday off, Friday off, say you're sick. So there is still time to register. So yet registered, get onto that over the weekend. We could be calling you back Monday morning with another grand final related question. Get it right. You're on the plane with us as the very last members of the team coming off the bench, you might say.
4: The emergency, you've been subbed in.
2: And by then we'll know if Sean's coming or not.
3: Yeah.
2: So it's not too late to get on board, is what I'm saying. Here's Post Malone and Morgan Waller now. I had some help on Nova.

0: Post Malone and Morgan Wallen, I had some help. It's Nat and Sean for Show Ready Express, and our good friend Caitlin Bassett's in the house. Whenever Sarah Bassett's here, we like to taste food. We've got a corker for you today.
1: It's a great time to be in the studio, guys.
0: We know that lots of businesses in Fremantle, especially in Fremantle, but also the greater Perth area, are jumping on the Freo bandwagon during the finals. And there's no business in Fremantle more Freo than Cully's Bakery, right?
2: Oh, my God, yes.
0: They're an institution. They've been around forever. Mike from Cully's has joined us now. Good morning, Mike.
3: Hey, Mike.
4: Hey, guys. How are you?
3: Good.
0: I'm reading your shirt. Does that say 1925 they were established?
4: Yes. We celebrated 100 years last year.
0: Crazy. Wow.
2: Hey, Mike, before we ask you what you've got special for us at the moment, I was telling the guys what I would come in and eat. Now, you've seen me in there plenty of times back when I was first started at Freo. Can you recall what I would eat?
4: Well, and it was in your playing days too. You'd have a pie, mash, peas and gravy.
0: And why were you eating that, Sean?
2: I wanted to bulk up.
0: Yeah, because you're too skinny.
2: I was too skinny. And I'd go in there and I'd love getting heaps of gravy pouring on the pie, mashed potato and peas.
4: Yeah, no, we were part of the, you know, we were there when they first started.
0: Yes, of course.
4: It wasn't the big juggernaut it is these days, the AFL, so we'd run soup steps, you know, urns of soups. I don't know if you remember that.
2: Yeah, absolutely.
4: Down when Jared Neesham was the coach. And
0: kept him fed in all those years. And now to celebrate the Dockers push into the finals and head towards the grand final, tell us what you've brought in for us, Mike.
4: So we wanted to come up with a couple of pies to celebrate the occasion. So we've made them purple in colour, just the top.
0: Which is fundamentally wrong, but keep going.
4: It does go against the grain a bit. But we've named one the Wharfie Time. That's the regular mince pie.
2: Oh, yeah.
4: And then we had to go with Frio's favourite son for the other one, and that's the Shawnee Mac, the chunky beef.
0: Sean wants to know what his cut is. he gets a free pie, right?
4: He gets plenty of pie. Unlimited.
2: Hey, thanks, Mike. I feel very honoured. Very honoured, mate.
4: We love Frio. We love you're the quintessential.
0: It would have been the Pav, except that he went to Sydney. Hey, so that's on him.
4: He's a good man.
2: He's a great man.
0: And a Pav pie would have confused people.
2: So what have we got in? We're just a chunky beef.
4: So you've got the chunky beef, mate. That's the diced beef, just the regular style. No
0: your bare basics, you know, frills.
4: A bit like the way you played, big fella. You just straight.
0: Can't kick straight.
4: Yeah. I didn't say that.
1: Thank you, Mike. Sprinkled in there.
2: Thank you, Mike. That's great.
0: So if this is just a Shawnee Mac pie, though, surely it's just full of gristle and determination.
4: No, I know. Fine, lean cuts of meat.
2: That's it.
0: Go on, have a bite of yourself, big fella. Oh, there he goes. He's gone in.
1: Big mouth.
2: Yeah.
0: How do you taste?
2: It sounds terrible, doesn't it? I taste delicious. And I've been telling you that for 17 years now. Have a go.
0: You want me to put some of you in my mouth? Is 100%. That what you want me to do right now?
2: Come on, mate.
0: It's purple.
2: Say about your one.
0: It's purple on top. It's got. It's also got the anchor on top, I see, Mike.
4: You can try a Wharfie if you want to work.
0: Wow. I mean, I know Cully's make good pie, so it is a good pie.
2: Yeah.
0: I'll give you that. It tastes all right.
2: Bloody brilliant. Bloody brilliant. Good gravy.
4: Yeah, I knew you liked your gravy.
2: I love it. Thanks, Mike. Thanks for coming in. I really appreciate
0: it. Bringing in some nice hot pies this morning. Well done.
4: Thanks.
0: And I guess you're going to be inundated with people buying these today because people are jumping on the bandwagon any way they can.
4: Yep.
0: Hopefully you've got no leftovers because if they don't win tonight, you're not going to be able to flog them tomorrow.
4: No, we've got to get through tonight. This is a big one. Yeah.
0: Where are you going to be watching the game, Mike?
4: I'll probably go to one of the local pubs here, Freo.
0: Yep. And pies at halftime?
4: Probably.
0: Pies for everybody.
4: Yeah.
0: Great. Thanks so much. Down to Cully's, everybody. If you want to get behind the Dockers, it's another way to do it. And you too can taste Shawnee Mac.
2: Don't wink at me, Nat.
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0: Caitlin, you didn't get a mouthful of Shawnee Mac. What's going on? Or,
1: I'm not a real pie gal, and that is the
0: But are you a Shawnee Mac girl?
2: Yeah, she got a mouthful of rice.
0: Top 26 today. Shower's increasing. Shower's going to kick in this afternoon into the evening. Shower's easing at 20 tomorrow and a possible shower at 21 on Sunday.
2: Oh, Nat, you got some around your mouth.
0: I'm just going to pretend you didn't say that, Shawn. Let's get a traffic update. It's Christy.
3: Paul called in to say there is a crash in Bicton at the intersection of Canning Highway and it's closed eastbound at Carrington Street. Police are directing traffic. Emergency and towing services are on site and traffic is heavy through the area. Still a scrub fire in Nowangup. Smoke affecting Mitchell Freeway and Romeo Road. Be mindful. Freeway southbound under speed at Burns Beach Road. Freeway northbound Rolly Road. Then Leach Highway through to Cranford Avenue. And Tonkin Highway under speed southbound at Morley Drive. And Tonkin Highway in both directions at Welshpool Road East as well. Anything else, call 9489-1777. 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
0: Thanks so much, Christy. 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
0: How good would that be? All right. It's all yours. 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
6: 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A day trip to Wilbinga's calling. June crawling, anyone? Boat and camping, fishing is BCFing fun. Highs in the low 20s, 11 minimum. No matter what the weather, you'll still get plenty done. Because boating, camping, fishing is BCF and fun. 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

0: 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It's Nat and Sean for Shell Ready Express. Carolyn Bassett in the house. A couple of minutes to nine. We've got a winner, Sean.
1: We certainly do. 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
0: Get on board. This morning we said, hey, guess what? We found our last person for the end of season footy trip. But no.
2: You were lying, weren't you?
0: There's another spot available. So,
1: cheeky devil.
0: If you like the idea of you and a mate coming to Bali with us next weekend, so in a week's time, we'll be heading to the airport. Oh, how good.
1: Oh, that's relaxing.
0: It is relaxing. We can get massages together. We can do whatever we like. We will be there to watch the grand final. We're staying
1: at Marnica
0: by Overlook.
1: I'll have another one.
0: If the doctor...
1: A Rattler.
0: The Dockers lose tonight. Sean will be with us and you will hear a lot of that. It's actually amazing. We'll be watching Grand Final together. If you think, oh, yeah, maybe I would like to do that, you need to register on the Nova Win page and then we could call you back on Monday morning. It's the last day. Monday's it. There's no more after that. I'm not even joking.
1: She's not joking.
0: I'm not joking.
1: I know when she's not joking.
0: One last spot.
2: Will you go out and barter? Are you big on going out and bartering and getting amongst the people?
0: No, I'm just like, just have it.
2: Yeah,
0: like,
2: right.
0: Sorry.
2: I'm not haggling over 25
0: cents. How much do you want? Okay,
1: yeah,
0: you can just have it. Sean?
1: Sean?
2: Or Sean?
1: Yeah, I'll take them on sometimes. Yeah.
0: Take them on sometimes.
1: I'm looking for the morning price.
0: Morning local price. Sean negotiating for the motorbike, the Gojek drivers to take us to Mexicola was the funniest thing I've ever seen.
2: Really?
0: He drove a hard bargain.
2: Interesting.
0: Yeah. Mm. And he's... potty mouth. But they were receptive to it. They loved it.
1: Strong and safety.
0: It's too good.
3: 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Let's go. 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
10: 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A crash on Canning Highway eastbound at Carrington Street in Bicton. The left lane is closed with emergency services and towies on site. And smoke affecting visibility with a scrub fire in Nowag up. Mitchell Freeway and Romeo Road affected. The Mitchell is under speed at Burns Beach Road inbound. The Kanana Freeway slow. Anketil Road to Rowley Road. Anything else, call 9489 1777. JB Hi-Fi's got the new iPhone 18 Pro out now. 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Showers increasing in 26 today. Right now it's 18 degrees on Nova 937.
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11: Good morning, it's Mike Humphrey with you. The Coalition's not happy over Labor's new migration policy. Opposition Leader Angus Taylor wants the target lowered, keeping it in line with what he believes to be the country's housing needs. Meanwhile, the Prime Minister starts the first leg of a US tour today. Apple HQ in California, the first stop. Anthony Albanese due to talk AI with tech bosses. He's then flying to New York for a meeting with the UN and maybe a sit-down with Donald Trump. Fuel prices are going bananas. Experts say they'll go up before coming down, with wars in the Mideast showing no signs of slowing. The average price for unleaded now above $2.30, while diesel is around $2.60. The clock's ticking for public servants wanting to wear smart glasses to work. They'll soon be banned from government workplaces, with Labor concerned they could be used to record state secrets. Overseas and reports Donald Trump has plans to demolish a Washington icon. A photo of him in Air Force One holding a giant photo of the Kennedy Center accompanied with the word demolish in bold red writing. It comes after a court blocked him from renaming it the Trump Kennedy Center. And Miley Cyrus, now known as Miley, has dropped her surname and a brand new album. Bass Persuades featuring 10 new tracks and is her 10th studio album. Nova Sport is up next.
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0: After a historic season where they won 19 games, Fremantle need one more win to book a spot in the 2026 AFL Grand Final. They'll clash with the Swans tonight in the prelim final at the SCG. Freo forward Michael Frederick says they'll embrace the moment.
12: It's easy to use the cliches of us, just another game and we'll roll into the week as normal, but the coaches really encourage us to sort of take it in and enjoy sort of what's coming with that.
0: Bounce down at 5:40. In the other prelim, an experienced Brisbane go in as sly favourites ahead of the Hawks. The Lions looking to make it four grand final appearances in a row. Hawks coach Sam Mitchell, who worked alongside Chris Fagan, says it's time that Fags had next weekend off.
13: When he was instrumental in some of the successes of my playing career and this organisation's playing career, so you can't help but have an enormous amount of respect for him and what he's been able to do up there, but I think we've all had enough.
0: The cricket season gets underway for our West Aussie men today, with the Warriors taking on South Australia at the Wacker. Play gets underway at 2 p.m. our time. And 17-year-old Floyd Samba scored two goals on debut for Manchester City in their League Cup match against Norwich. That's the latest in sport. You're up to date on Nova.
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15: It's 9:09. Time for us to get out of here.
0: Oh, we're done.
15: Seabass, thank you.
16: Pleasure, thanks, as always.
15: I'm filling in for Ross again today. Robbie, welcome back.
17: Hello, guys. Hello, Seabass. Great job.
16: Thank you.
0: Hey, Robbie, what about all the food that's come in today?
17: How good.
0: Have you nailed some?
17: Have I ever? I'm going to roll home.
0: Yeah, I know.
17: Hasn't even started yet, the day, really.
16: Robbie, did you get a face full of the Shawnee Mac?
17: The face full of the Shawnee Mac.
16: He's had that before.
0: That was between the two of us. Yeah. We're both married.
17: Yeah, that scares me, guys. I've got to do a whole shift yet. I can't have that on my mind. Right.
15: You don't want to peak too early, I suppose. You are giving people the very last opportunity to go in the running for Nova's cash or the cars, though.
17: Yes, it's very exciting. That's going to happen just before 12, so okay. Be here for that. It's
15: because it goes
17: cool.
15: Off today.
17: This afternoon, right? It's exciting.
15: Are you a cash guy or a cars guy?
17: I've had a big, long think about this. I reckon the cars, essentially, I need a service at the moment, so get rid of my car. Yeah,
15: just leave,
17: get a
15: just
17: new
15: leave
17: one.
15: It in the car park.
16: Petrol prices are through the roof at
15: yes,
16: the moment.
15: EVs.
17: Yeah.
15: Two EVs.
16: You'd be winning.
17: Oh, and yeah. I loved your idea as well. One for the car, one for the dog, one for the baby. Yes. I mean, Seabass, that is genius,
16: separate
17: by the way.
16: Separate them, exactly.
0: Good thinking.
16: If only I could drive simultaneously.
15: So you're only taking one at any given time, which also not a bad idea, to be honest. So the poor kid stays home all the time and the dog gets out and about. Is that the right word?
16: Yeah. There's a massage seat. The Geelys are very bougie. I'm telling you
15: that. Yeah,
16: no,
0: right on.
16: Great car.
15: All right.
0: Yeah.
15: Sean, we're out. Is there anything you want to say to your football team?
0: Oh, come on, boys. Let's get over the line.
15: Oh, that's not
0: Sammy
15: exactly
0: needs
15: filled
0: to go
15: with
0: to,
15: passion.
0: Sammy needs to go to Bali.
18: Come on, Dockers.
15: Give him
18: come
15: some
18: Warfy
15: time. Have you got some Warfy time for him?
18: Oh, you know
15: bring
18: we
15: the
18: do.
15: Bring

93.7. We've just got footy fever across Perth at the moment. Seen purple all across the city in the lead up to Freo Swans. This evening, 5:40, it all kicks off. And as we come out of Ariana Grande, let's think back to the 2022 Grande final and epic pregame performance from Robbie Williams. We're going to head back to the year 2000 with him straight after Olivia Rodrigo. And keep listening. Another Cash or the Car Blitz very close. Nova. New York City.

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1: Righto, who we got there?
2: Brody,
1: was it?
2: Jody.
1: Where are you from, Jody?
2: Banksia Grove.
1: Jody from Banksia Grove. I mean, you must do a lot of driving. Do you go into the city and stuff?
2: No.
1: No, much at all. Would you choose the car then, or would you go with the cash?
2: I do the car, but I think I'd go the cash.
1: Even though you don't actually know how much it would be.
2: Any cash is great.
1: That's a good call. You're in, Janiel from Redcliffe. You're in as well.
3: Thank you.
1: Okay, time for one more.
3: Hi, it's Annalisa.
1: Annalisa, where are you from?
3: Stuart Hill.
1: What are you doing today?
3: Winning a cash or car.
1: Well, we can't say you're winning it yet, but you're going on the standby list. This is getting drawn today. Could be you. All right, good luck and have a great day.
3: You too. Thank you so much.
1: Not many blitzers left now. We're going to find a winner today, so you better be on when I tell you to call 13 24 10 after 10 this morning.
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21: A friendly reminder about the Northbridge Tunnel closure happening tonight from 8:30pm to 5am tomorrow morning due to general maintenance. Make sure you're aware of that and plan ahead. Mitchell Freeway southbound still looking a little bit slow around Burns Beach Road. Kwinana Freeway northbound also a little busy in spots. Graham Farmer Freeway no delays. Northbridge Tunnel moving well both directions. Tonkin Highway flowing okay. Roe Highway under speed northbound at Tonkin Highway and Great Eastern Highway bypass. Hassle free for the CBD and metro area. Anything else? 9489 177. 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Tomorrow, showers easing and 20. Right now, 19 on Nova 937.
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1: Hey, good morning. Robbie in for Ross. We're headed towards the top of 27. A little bit of rain around, so keep an eye out for that. Very exciting stuff. Cash or the cars goes off the Savo during Fitzy, Whipper and Kate. You can still get amongst it, by the way. Another blitz before 11. So don't go anywhere, Perth. It's a big hour. Nova.

0: 97, Jamie Miller, Baby Doll. Robbie, on your Friday, Miley dropped huge news this morning. To celebrate, we've got 9 minutes of Miley coming up. I'll reveal everything after the break as well. And in the meantime, I'm just going to leave you with this beautiful audio that dropped on Miley's Instagram this morning. She talks about her godmother, Dolly Parton.
1: I've laid down brick by brick the road that I travel now.
2: Yeah.
1: And they aren't always going to be here for me to call them and say, what do I do now? Which I always did with Dolly. And she was always right. It's like how your mom's like always right. And when you're a kid, you're like, what does she know? And then as you get older, you're like, everything. How?
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18: It's Nova's 9 Minutes Of. Midnight sky's the
19: road I'm taking. Hey, this is Miley Cyrus.
0: It's a big Friday in music. Miley Cyrus really come to the party here. Newish name. She hasn't changed anything, but refreshed it. Dropped Cyrus. She's now just Miley. Two shows announced at the Hollywood Bowl in LA for October. A new album and single out. They're both called Bass Persuades. Do you want any more Miley? Yes? All right, 9 minutes of Miley right now, starting with Bass Persuades. Nova.
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2: Someone's making a choice this afternoon. It's all very exciting. Second last crack at getting on the standby list. Felicity of Henley Brook, you're in.
3: Awesome. Thank you so much.
2: Beth from Cannington, you're the same. Make sure you've got phone in hand and waiting for that call this arvo. Peter from High Wycombe, how's your day going? Friday all right?
4: Yeah, not too bad. Can't wait for it to finish.
2: Are you going to watch the footy tonight or not interested?
4: Absolutely, yes.
2: Yeah.
4: I'm actually an Eagles supporter, but I'm one of those ones that it's a WA team and I want the Dockers to win their first one, I think, in the AFL, so I reckon they deserve it.
2: Hopefully with that attitude, the karma's going to be coming back your way massively and you'll get a call this afternoon for the cash or the car. One more blitz coming up after 11.
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2: Love your work, Supernova Sam. Go say hi at Clarko Reserve in Trigg. Coming up, Miley Cyrus, been in the news massively today. We're going to keep that family connection going with her brother Trace after Sienna Spiro. In my head.

0: Joy from Ray on Nova 937. Might just be my favourite song at the moment. What a tune to go into the weekend with. Hey, it's 27 the top today here in Perth. We're headed into the updates in just a couple of minutes' time. On the other side, 9 minutes of 90s and your opportunity to win tickets to Jason Derulo next week at RAC Arena.
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25: Good morning. Slowing up on Cronulla Freeway. If you're southbound, barely a drive through Russell Road. No real delays out of the city getting down towards Millpoint Road and South Terrace. Nice run on Mitchell Freeway through Osborne Park. Some congestion for Reed Highway through Erindale Road, Balcatta. A reminder, the Northbridge Tunnel will be closed tonight, 8.30 through till 5 tomorrow morning for general maintenance. Traffic's moving well on Tonkin Highway, north and southbound past the airport. Slowing on Roe Highway, northbound at the Tonkin. Anything else, call 9489 1777. 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Today in Perth, cloudy, showers increasing, top 26 degrees. It's 24 degrees now on Nova 937.
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0: Morning, Robbie here. We're edging closer to game time. 5:40, Dockers and Swans over in Sydney. It's going to be huge. 90s at 9 coming up within 30 minutes. When we do it, a double pass to Jason Derulo next week at RAC Arena.

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0: Calvin Harris, Sam Smith, Desire here on Nova 937. Robbie, on your Friday, as we're about to witness one of the biggest games in Fremantle Dockers history. 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I'm about to jump into a 9 minutes of 90s. 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
2: 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Sarah from Canning Vale, you're having a self-care Friday.
3: Just had my hair done and driving to work now, so it's okay.
2: Any particular reason you're getting the hair done? Have you got something special on?
3: No, just wanted to have my hair done.
2: Hey, just saying, you could have amazing hair for the choosing ceremony this afternoon, the cash or the cars. Lynn from Mount Hawthorne sounds excited. Apparently you've been trying to get amongst it for ages.
4: Yes, I have, from the beginning.
2: And you haven't got through until now.
4: Oh, no, I mean, it's one heck to try, but nobody ever answers my call, so thank you so much for answering.
2: Pleasure. Do you know what, then? We better make you the absolute lucky last to get on the standby list.
4: I think that's a sign.
2: I hope it is. I really hope it's a sign for you. If you do happen to get chosen to choose, would you take the cash or the cars?
4: Oh, probably the cars. We both, my hubby and I, both need a new car. So, yeah, I think the cars will be good.
2: Yeah, it's been a pretty common answer, and I think I'd be the same. Anyway, someone's going to choose this afternoon the cash or the cars during Fitzy, Whipper and Kate. Good luck, everybody.
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0: Nova 937, Robbie in for Ross as we edge closer to the weekend. Nat and Sean up to some weird stuff this morning.
1: Go on, have a bite of yourself, big fella. Oh, there he goes. He's gone in. Big mouth.
2: Yeah, come on.
1: How do you taste?
2: It sounds terrible, doesn't it? I taste delicious.
3: And I've been telling you that for 17 years, Nat. Have a go.
0: I don't know where your mind's going there, but I'll give you some context. So Perth is on the purple bandwagon, as we all should be. Dockers tonight. And that included a bakery creating a Shawnee Mac pie. So that was Sean tasting it. Delicious, apparently. So next week on the show, your absolute last chance to score a boarding pass to Nova's end of season footy trip. And if you missed anything, jump on the podcast.

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2: 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How you going, mate? How's it all going?
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2: Oh, yeah. Bloody hell. 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Haven't had much rain down here, to be honest. 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
2: Just pretend to be a couple of old farmers and we talk about the weather for the first 10 minutes of the conversation. How you going, mate? How's it all going?
3: Yeah, put the cows out down the back paddock.
2: 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Bloody hell. Haven't had much rain down here, to be honest. 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
6: 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We've got someone stopped to change a flat tyre on Kwinana Freeway. Southbound at Leach Highway, Brentwood. The left emergency lane's been closed by incident response. Doing well on Mitchell Freeway through Osborne Park. You've got the congestion Reed Highway at Erindale Road, Balcatta. Roe Highway slowing southbound around Welshpool. It's quite heavy northbound at Tonkin Highway too. We've got the Northbridge Tunnel closed tonight for maintenance. 8:30 tonight through till 5 o'clock in the morning. JB Hi-Fi's got the new iPhone 18 Pro out now. 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Cloudy in Perth today. We've reached our top 26 degrees now on Nova 937.
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7: G'day there, it's Mike Humphrey with you. Qantas is heading to the Fair Work Commission in a bid to stop 600 of its ground crew walking off the job. Strikes are planned for next week, right as school holiday travel ramps up. Meanwhile, the Prime Minister is right now on his way to the US for talks with tech giants. Albo stopping in at Apple's HQ in California before heading to New York for a UN meeting and maybe a sit-down with Donald Trump. Aussie farmers are furious over proposed changes to working holiday visas. The government's capping the number given to overseas workers, growers wanting clarity on who can stay ahead of this year's harvest. Experts are warning fuel prices will go up before they come back down. Wars in Iran and Yemen showing no signs of slowing. Our average price for unleaded now above $2.30. Public servants could soon be banned from wearing smart glasses as Labor looks to crack down on tech. It fears the specs could be used to record state secrets. Overseas, and Russians are heading to the polls for 3 days of parliamentary elections. Critics say the vote won't be a fair one. And maybe your mum watched it, maybe you did. The much-loved TV series McLeod's Daughters is making a return to Aussie screens. The iconic Logie-winning drama is getting a reboot. The cast of the new season is yet to be announced. Updating sport, and Sydney's running hot on footy finals fever, with both codes featuring tonight. In the AFL, it's Sydney hosting Freo at the SCG, while in the NRL, the Roosters take on the Sharks at Allianz Stadium. And the second one-dayer between Australia and Zimbabwe gets underway in Harare later tonight. And now you're up to date on Nova.
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0: football doesn't get you up and about on a Friday, nothing will. Nova 937, Robbie here. The Perth Royal Show kicks off Saturday week. I've always been a sucker for the animals. 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

0: Taylor Swift here on Nova 937. Robbie filling in for Ross today. He'll be back on Monday. Along with Nat and Sean, who'll be giving you the absolute last opportunity to score a boarding pass to Nova's end of season footy trip. Will Freo be in the grand final? That's the big question. We've got Freo fever this week. Everyone's on the purple bandwagon, including a bakery here in Perth who created the Shawnee Mac pie. Here's Sean tasting it.
1: Go on, have a bite of yourself, big fella. Oh, there he goes. He's gone in. Big fella.
2: Yeah.
1: Oh, how do you taste? How do you taste?
2: It sounds terrible, doesn't it? I taste delicious.
3: And I've been telling you that for 17 years now. Have a go.
0: If you missed it, very funny. Catch up on the podcast now. Alex Warren next on Nova.

0: think.
1: Fitzie, Whipper and Kate.
2: Kate, this is you. This is a sign that you are very attractive. You get lots and lots of direct messages.
0: I don't get any. Well, I do, but they're all on some kind of register.
2: You do get some creeps, don't you?
0: No,
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0: 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I've never tried.
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0: Nova 937, we're heading into the 1pm updates. Robbie out, Ross back Monday. Good luck to everybody in the cash or the cars. We'll have a winner this afternoon during Fitzy, Whipper and Kate. Could be you. Make sure your phone's handy.
1: 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From scorching sun to harsh storms and ferocious winds, we weather it all with resilience. 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
22: 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We've got someone stopped to change your flat tyre on Coronado Freeway, southbound Leach Highway, Brentwood, sitting in the left emergency lane. It is slowing from Armidale Road down through Russell Road. Some minor delays southbound around Millpoint Road. We've got the Northbridge Tunnel closed tonight for general maintenance. That's 8:30 through till 5 o'clock in the morning. Some congestion for Roe Highway, northbound at Tonkin Highway. Anything else, called 9489 1777. 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Cloudy with showers increasing today. We've made it to 27 degrees now on Nova 937.
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30: Happy Friday and welcome to the Joel Creasy Show. A particularly happy Friday for me around here because coming up today, my darling Miff Warhurst is hanging out for the Friday lunch hour. I adore her. She has got a new book out called Middle Rage, which is absolutely killing it. And we're just going to be catching up on life in general because it has been too long between drinks. But let's kick things off with Joel Takes Control of our first song. And it's National First Love Day. There's a day for everything. And this song reminded me of my first love. It was the first CD single I ever bought when I was about 11 years old. You might think you accidentally tuned into Smooth FM, but no, you are listening to The Joel Creasy Show on Nova. But here is the very aptly titled Crush by Jennifer Page on Nova Drinks. But let's kick things off with Joel Takes Control of our first song. And it's National First Love Day. There's a day for everything. And this song reminded me of my first love. It was the first CD single I ever bought when I was about 11 years old. You might think you accidentally tuned into Smooth FM, but no, you are listening to The Joel Creasy Show on Nova. But here is the very aptly titled Crush by Jennifer Page on Nova.

0: This Before Her. Sam Fender and Olivia Dean Rain Me In. You're listening to The Joel Creasy Show. And what a treat. The gorgeous love of my life, Miff Warhurst. Broadcast presenter, all-rounder, angel, and author.
1: Oh, yeah, that's correct.
0: Yeah, you are so busy.
1: I know. It's bonkers, but I'm loving it at the moment. Never thought I'd be this busy at this age.
0: I cannot.
1: Look, to be honest, I'd love to retire, but.
0: I mean, wouldn't we all? Right? Oh, We are retiring together.
1: We know that.
0: We literally, on our first day working together, we were already making retirement plans. How are you? You are so busy.
1: I'm busy, but I'm good. I'm doing stuff I really love, and I'm really happy about it. So I've been on book tour.
0: Middle Rage. It's going off.
1: It's, well, just got the news today.
0: Yeah.
1: It's number two on the Australian non-fiction. That's it.
0: That's
1: huge. Get rid of like 10 cookbooks to get to the number two. Yeah. So we had to get rid of them and another biography that was international. But like,
0: whatever.
1: But I'm top two Australian, and the only other book in front of me is Norman Swan's book about like your brain working well in old age. So I'm in the aging section now, and I'm so into it. Like, I'm an expert in aging now.
0: Are you? What can I look forward to? I don't plan to.
1: Well, I haven't planned anything else other than the good time that I'm having. But when you get older, there's a real liberation in, like, not caring so much. It just drops off, especially for women. Like, we've been brought up to please everyone, care for everyone. Mm. Something happens around 50. Well, we know what happens. Estrogen drops, and, you know, we cannot care for anyone anymore. And we just look around and go, what? And it actually makes us more like blokes.
0: Really?
1: That's what it is. And it's, it's a revelation.
0: Maybe that's why I love so many women that age.
1: I know. That we're amazing. Out. And that's why we've traditionally disappeared from a lot of jobs and media. It's because we're terrifying.
0: I love this era of Miff Warhurst.
1: I know. I love it too. Mm. And I feel really excited. And that's something else they don't tell us about this age. Because women previously, and no shade on older generations, they weren't allowed to talk about it.
0: Yeah.
1: Everyone had to keep silent about everything, whereas me can't stop talking, and it feels good.
0: Yeah, I'm stoked. Like, I could just tell from everything from the book, but also just you're like kind of everything you're posting. I was like, oh, Miff is on fire right now.
1: I'm in my spicy era.
0: I like it. Please stick around, Miff. I mean, you're around for the next hour, but we'll probably be talking late into the evening. In the meantime, here's Sienna Spiro, Great Expectation on Nova, back with more Miff Warhurst after this.

Let's get the party started. See you at the bar, you was hardly talking. That's when I knew that your heart was starring. Friends to lovers need a part to star in. Like, wait, babe, let me

0: 5, 9, brown
1: Dave and Tim's Rain Dance. It's the Joel Creasy Show on Nova, and we are joined in the studio by my dear mate, Miff Warhurst. Yeah, you're popping off on socials doing...
2: Oh, you mean the bonkers listings,
1: bonkers listings of Melbourne.
2: Yeah, well, I'm doing Better at Home too, which is another little podcast series on... Well, it basically turned into amazing kick-ass women who have chosen to live exactly how they want to in houses that they've kind of worked on themselves. So that's good, but I've also got my... my bonkers real estate.
1: Okay, so sorry, you got, yeah, you got your bonkers real estate. You've got another podcast on top of the moment as well?
2: Yes.
1: Family.
2: I know.
1: So what's the...
2: I'm like the silent Carl Stefanovic of the podcast world. I'm taking over quietly without, you know, becoming right wing.
1: Yeah, yeah, totally having to pat yourself on the back about it 24/7. I love this.
2: Yeah.
1: So what's this one about?
2: Better at Home is yeah, basically just me going to the homes of amazing women who are living exactly how they want to. Kind of like in the era of life that I'm in. It's like, what am I going to do for me now? And and they're just living like queens in their own environments. It's great.
1: Oh, is there anything that you've like picked up and taken home with you? Like not literally.
2: Oh, as in stolen or?
1: I realise how that sounds.
2: Well, look, I think it's just for everybody. Lean in earlier to what you love. Mm. I think we spend too long in our lives worrying about what everybody else thinks. And especially your home. Your home should be somewhere you feel safe and cozy, but it should also be an expression of you. There's no reason why you need to make it look like everybody else's house. Make it look like your own. Go bonkers. Go nuts, like I've found when I do my bonkers listings and look back at the 70s houses that were bonkers.
1: They're bonkers.
2: Rich people used to be rich and far more interesting than they do now. And I'm just always amazed by how much personality is in these houses when they've got, you know, enough money to splash around and make something they love. But we should all do that. And it doesn't matter if you buy whatever you buy from Facebook Marketplace or, I mean, that is my life. I'm a hermit.
1: Facebook Marketplace obsessor too?
2: Obsessed.
1: Mm, I've never delved. It seems scary, but I know people that...
2: It is.
1: You kind of don't turn back.
2: Yeah, once you start though, you can't stop.
1: What are you going for?
2: It's like my little gambling. Anything. I just.
1: I've seen you once play. What was that thing? That game you played. We once went
2: Blackjack,
1: to a casino together.
2: Blackjack.
1: Oh, and it was. I've said to you after that was so hot. You were so, like, you knew all the moves.
2: I know. But I love to do it because, like, people don't think a woman will know how to play blackjack.
1: Yeah.
2: Because it's generally mostly men around a table and I really just enjoy pretending like I know what I'm doing when I have no clue.
1: I thought so. I stood behind you like you're really camp bodyguard. I was like, yeah. Because you knew all the hand moves.
2: All it is tapping. Tap.
1: You were tapping.
2: Not that gambling's good for us. It's not. Once in a blue moon, it's good to get
1: prove
2: in
1: prove a point.
2: Prove a point and, see if
1: tap.
2: You can. Tap, tap.
1: I'm loving this. It's so good to catch up and debrief, Miff, my friend, as well as beloved broadcaster and TV presenter. Up next, let's just keep chatting. Let's just keep chatting straight through.
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1: We're catching up with Mick Warhurst, my Eurovision co-host and light of my life. More with her up next, but here's Milky and More Grab just

0: off banger, superstar Jamelia. It's the Joel Creasy Show on Nova, and I'm here with superstar author of Middle Rage, which is out now, Miff Warhurst. You did a little merch line.
1: Yes.
0: Mm.
1: Oh, my God.
0: Yeah.
1: Well, I thought about that for Middle Rage because what happens when you get older is you get hairs growing in spots you never had them before. But it's so hot. Every woman I know plucks these hairs in their rearview mirror while driving, and yeah. I thought tweezers, Middle Rage tweezers with a key ring so you can pop them on your keys. You've That's always got
0: brilliant.
1: Them.
0: Do you ever get like, I always get like a little hair on my nose, like tiny, only I can feel it, but if I know it's there, I'll go at it all day.
1: Obsessed.
0: Jack and I had to find a pharmacy in Florence so I could buy a pair of tweezers. No one could see it. Even he couldn't see the hair, but
1: you're
0: I knew it was
1: the
0: there.
1: City of love or whatever it is, and you're like, getting tweezers. Where's the tweezers? No, yeah. I can't. It's my favourite thing in the world. It's like, I'm plucking hairs that aren't there.
0: You need to, maybe you could do those, you know, those stress balls that people make, and then they do ones with like the bubble wrap popping. You could do ones with hair
1: popping. Yes, I could do that too. Mm. Yeah, but I think the rage is a good thing. Like it's not like everyone get around and just yell at everybody. It's not that. It's more, especially for women who've been told we don't have rage.
0: Yeah.
1: It's like understanding where it comes from. And I think it's a perfectly natural response to what's happening to women right now. It's like totally fine. And the reason why we've been told we can't have it is because rage keeps you safe, and rage tells you when someone's crossed a boundary.
0: Yeah.
1: And what a surprise that that's something we're told we shouldn't have.
0: Yeah. And don't you think rage so often gets applied to women far more than men? If a man's just, you know, he's just cross or he's just standing his ground, whereas the woman's losing it.
1: Totally, totally. And it's in men, it's almost accepted because of testosterone. But that's not entirely the picture. It's actually the way we've been brought up and socialised, essentially. And I think, you know, as human beings, if we want to live full lives, we should embrace all of our emotions and together, hopefully, not have you get that and you get that.
0: Yeah.
1: Because, you know, we're all on a spectrum of everything.
0: 100%. And it's just so often it feels like people palm it off as like, oh, she's just being hysterical.
1: Well, hysterical traditionally and historically has connotations that are really negative for women. And because quite often it comes from hystra, which is the womb, in ancient Greece. And essentially back in those days, they thought that we were walking around with what they called a wandering womb, right? They thought it was like a different being inside our bodies because science hadn't come that far at that point. But what it was then utilised as a way to explain away every ailment that no one could be bothered in women to diagnose or research.
0: Get
1: so
0: out.
1: If you had mental health issues, you were hysterical. If you were in extreme pain, you were hysterical. They even made up illnesses for women that they couldn't understand. Like, it is wild. It's all in the book. Don't worry. You'll love it.
0: Oh, my God. No wonder it is the number two selling book.
1: Australian non-fiction.
0: No, I was going to add some air to it. Of all time. Yeah. All time
1: ever. You're going to love one, though, that they made up for women as well. It was called Bicycle Face. And
0: what the
1: Yeah, exactly. So this is around the time of the suffragettes, right? And how were they getting about town when they were trying to change all the laws? They were getting about on their bicycles. So what they came up with at the time, and this is in Europe and the UK, was a condition that women would get if they rode bicycles called bicycle face, which is a look of absolute terror and horror. And I'm like, you guys, you came up with this. Have you seen the look of excitement and absolute wonder? That's bicycle face. You just don't want her to go up to the shops alone.
0: Bicycle face.
1: It was real.
0: That is amazing.
1: See, that was bicycle face.
0: Bicycle,
1: fun.
0: Yeah. I know.
1: Don't let them go and have any fun.
0: No bicycle face for you.
1: Bicycle face.
0: Oh, you're being hysterical with your bicycle. That is amazing.
1: Yeah.
0: Miff Warhurst is hanging out for the show. We will be back to chat heaps more after this.
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0: It's the Joel Creasy Show on Nova, and I'm nearly out of here, but we've been hanging out with broadcaster, TV presenter, beloved team captain of Spicks and Specks, Miff Warhurst. My most recent trip was to Italy again because you, like, were part of my how I fell in love with Italy. We went to, my very first time was in Sicily with you.
1: Oh, my God. Wasn't that beautiful? We went to Taormina before White Lotus. We just knew. And we had a fabulous time. We only had 2 days there. You had a nervous breakdown. I nearly killed you in the car with a suitcase. I probably had a nervous breakdown, but I just didn't know who I was. But we found ourselves again in Taormina.
0: Yeah, and we found, and you, yeah, you, that was, I've been back so many times now since.
1: No, it's so beautiful.
0: And everyone that I met in Italy this trip was like going to Sicily, that they were wherever we were, and also going to Sicily.
1: Yes.
0: So that is, I mean, yeah, it was us.
1: We're on trend. On trend. We know trends. Then this is the other thing, pattern recognition. We've got it. We've got it. Yeah. We're just like, we can sniff out a trend before anybody else.
0: You're looking gorge. You're killing it. I'm so happy for you.
1: Thank you.
0: And you just light up my life, Miff Warhurst.
1: And you are killing it with this show. I love it. I've been watching all the interviews and listening, and it's beautiful. Thank you.
0: Quite the array of guests.
1: Oh, it's amazing. Yeah. When I think about what you're doing every day, it's like very exciting, and you must be exhausted because there's a lot going on, but you're doing it so well. And you even went to New York. Like, I'd be tired. I'd be doing my radio show like this.
0: Yeah. Oh, look, I actually lay on there for the first time the other day.
1: Oh, really?
0: Because I thought when that couch came in, I was like, I'm going to be spending so much time on that couch, like in between interviews, like sleeping.
1: Yeah.
0: For the first time, I managed to have one the other day.
1: A little nap. It's very cozy.
0: Isn't it nice?
1: I like it.
0: Yeah, we were talking off air about like Bruno Mars' New York trip. Mm. Everyone was like, la-di-da. I'm like, I know. And I had to say yes because they never come along anymore, as you would know.
1: Yeah.
0: Like, remember, what did you say your last time?
1: The last time I got taken on it, especially a music act junket, because they don't happen anymore. The last one was AC/DC in 2008. And it was,
0: where was

0: It was in New York, same as you, but it was a weekend. Like, I literally flew there for the weekend and flew back because I was doing breakfast radio at the time. And I remember it, like, the interview happened on the 75th floor of the Sony building because, of course, you know, that they were up there. And by that time, even 2008, smoking was illegal everywhere.
1: Yeah.
0: But because it was AC/DC, they were all up on the top floor, all smoking.
1: Of course.
0: And one of them offered me a cigarette. And stupid me said no. Like,
1: oh my God, man.
0: Who would pass up the opportunity? I didn't smoke.
1: No, but you still.
0: But I should have.
1: You should have.
0: I should have taken it up just for that minute.
1: I know.
0: Because Angus Young was having one with a cup of tea.
1: Oh.
0: And here I was going, oh, no, I'm not. No, don't smoke.
1: I'll see you in 20 minutes, though, for our four-minute interview.
0: What is, like, seriously?
1: Yes,
0: you've got to grasp every opportunity, even if it is having a cigarette with Angus Young on the 75th floor of the Sony building. Because they've made $75 billion for Sony, or more. So they can do whatever they want in that building.
1: You can bum a ciggy.
0: I can. Yeah. I imagine if I said donkey root. Can I? You haven't got a lighter. Can I just donkey root?
1: Like, she's the journo from Australia.
0: That's right. And if anyone doesn't know what a donkey root is, that's where, if back in the day, people would light their cigarettes by touching each cigarette. It was quite romantic, really.
1: Day night does it. So
0: she does.
1: Mm, she loves a donkey root.
0: Yes, she does. Mm.
1: I love you so much,
0: Miff. I love you too.
1: Thanks for coming. Congratulations.
0: Thank you.
1: Oh, Miff, thank you so much for coming by. And what a perfect way to cap it off. Before I head off on break, I'll be back Monday, October 5. You can catch my full chat with Miff Warhurst on the Joel Creasy Show podcast, as well as all the guests I've had recently, from Bruno Mars to Patty Newton. We've done them all. Have a great weekend. I'm off to my hairdresser's birthday party.
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2: 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Got a crash reported on Canning Highway, Mount Pleasant, westbound after the Canning Bridge. The breakdown's been cleared now on Cordana Freeway, southbound at Leach Highway and the one at the southbound exit to Armidale Road, Jandakot. It is slowing from Armidale Road down through Russell Road. Some minor delays southbound around Millpoint Road too. Northbridge Tunnel will be closed tonight for maintenance. That's from 8.30 through till 5 in the morning. Anything else, call 9489 1777. 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Cloudy today, chance of showers and a top 26 in Perth. 24 degrees now on Nova 937.
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3: With the GPM headlines, good afternoon, I'm Michelle Stevenson. The Albanese government says it's not considering a reduction in the fuel excise to address soaring petrol prices. The cost of unleaded and diesel has climbed well above $2 a litre as tensions in the Middle East continues. The Reserve Bank may consider raising interest rates for a fourth time this year, with the board set to meet in a little over a week. Governor Michelle Bullock is appearing before a parliamentary committee to discuss the issue. She says inflation is likely to remain high. A search is underway for a swimmer following a suspected shark attack in Perth. Police and water police are at a Sorrento beach after reports of a swimmer in distress. Border Force is investigating an E-gate outage which caused delays for international arrivals at Sydney, Melbourne and Brisbane airports. And the fallout from Ed Sheeran's tour controversy is spreading after Macklemore was dumped from the lineup for expressing his pro-Palestinian views. An Irish radio station has now pulled Sheeran's music from its playlist for the foreseeable future following strong feedback from listeners. And you are up to date on Nova.
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6: Filling in for Chrissy Swan. So nice to be with you. Hey, happy Friday. The countdown to the weekend is well and truly on. I'm going to help you get there with more of your favourite fresh hits and throwbacks. The girl looking for her husband also has plenty of joy. Ray, her fresh hit is Joy. You're going to be obsessed with it. It's on in 10 minutes. Now, Cyril, still into you. Let's go.

0: Friday song for Perth on Nova 937 with DJ Sammy. Almost knockoff time. You're going to get to the pub, watch Frio, Swannies. No Wharfie time at the SCG tonight, am I right? Go Dockers. Next, got your Perfect Weekend soundtrack covered from Tame Impala. Biggest song in the country, Dracula, is on next.
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Hello, my name's Aaron Rich, filling in for Chrissy Swan. Brand new music. He almost gave up. Like, he's worked in the call center over the last 10 years, been trying the music thing, hadn't worked out till now. I'm so glad he never gave up. This guy is a talent. Jamie Miller. It's Baby Doll at Nova.

0: Sabrina Carpenter bringing the Friday vibes here on Nova. This is Aaron Rich filling in for Chrissy Swan. My friends Fitzy Whipper and Kate getting you home at 4 o'clock and crowning a winner with Nova's Cash or the Cars. You could be taking that instant mystery money or the keys to two brand new Geely EVs. 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And not paying for fuel ever again, which would be nice considering it's about to go back up again. Win with Fitzy Whipper and Kate at 4 while I play new music, The Beaches. You've heard it from the show off campus. Every millennial mum is watching. Edge of the Earth, it's such a cool tune, and it plays next.
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0: Friday Arvo, this is Nova in for Chrissy Swan. Thanks so much for listening, getting you ready for the weekend. Speaking of weekend, next weekend, AFL Grand Final is on, or should I say the Kylie Minogue concert, now also featuring G Flip, part of the AFL Grand Final Entertainment. G Flip coming up with Bet on Fire straight after the 3 p.m. news.
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21: Hey, it's Roland. The vehicle rollover on the Kwinana Freeway southbound at Russell Road in Atwell, blocking the right lane with heavy traffic coming back to Armidale Road. Freeway North, busy narrows to Hay Street in the city, outbound on the Mitchell Freeway, Erina Road to Warwick Road, and up at Shenton Avenue. Also slow from Hay Street out to Mill Point Road on the Kanana, and further south around Ankersill Road. Tonkin Highway busy southbound at Royal Highway towards Parade East and northbound at Leach Highway. Stirling Highway busy at Tidaman Road in North Frio and Orong Road at Francisco Street in Rivervale outbound coming off Graham Palmer Freeway. Anything else, call 9489 177. 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Down to 14 tonight, showers easing and 20 tomorrow. Right now it's 24 degrees on Nova 937.
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23: I'm Michelle Stevenson. The Reserve Bank is warning inflation is likely to remain high as the conflict in the Middle East escalates. This will feed into increased costs through the supply chain, lifting the price of essential goods. The RBA has hinted it may have to raise interest rates to keep inflation in check. Governor Michelle Bullock has told a parliamentary committee she knows this could be tough on some households.
24: The Middle East conflict, the AI boom and extreme weather events are contributing to upward pressure on a range of energy, agricultural and technology related prices. Because of these capacity pressures and the Middle East conflict, inflation is likely to remain elevated for some time.
23: Meantime, escalating tensions in the Middle East are putting pressure on global energy markets, sending prices surging at the Aussie bowsers. Unleaded petrol has climbed to a national average of $2.37 a litre, while diesel has reached $2.78. The opposition says its migration policy would look at an intake of 170,000 people linked to housing supply. The coalition will announce its plan over the coming weeks after the government and One Nation release their respective policies this week. There's been a shark attack off Sorrento Beach in Perth's northern suburbs. It's understood two men were around 50 metres offshore when one of them was attacked. And Miley has revealed the biggest misconception about her late godmother, Dolly Parton. The singer says despite Dolly being famous for the wigs, makeup and larger-than-life persona, behind it all, she was incredibly real and authentic, while the last conversation they had was about Miley's album. Now let's see what's happening on Nine News.
25: Thanks, Michelle. Tonight in Nine News Perth at 6, a deadly shark attack off Sorrento. Hear from shocked witnesses.
26: No one can do anything because you get a shark out there. Yeah, you couldn't do nothing.
25: Why WA nurses are threatening to walk off the job and counting down to the crucial Dockers-Sydney clash. 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Nine News, your news tonight at 6 on 9 and 9 Now.

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We are so close to the weekend now, I can see it on the horizon. 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

0: 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This is Aaron Rich filling in for Chrissy Swan. Hope you're having a wonderful Friday afternoon. Getting ready for the weekend. I'll help with more of your favourite fresh hits and throwbacks like Olivia Rodrigo coming up. Fresh hits and throwbacks.
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8: Hey, it's Roland. The vehicle rollover on the Kwinana Freeway southbound at Russell Road in Atwell, blocking the right lane with heavy traffic coming back to Armidale Road. Freeway north, busy narrows to Hay Street in the city, outbound on the Mitchell Freeway, Erina Road to Warwick Road and up at Shenton Avenue. Also slow from Hay Street out to Millpoint Road on the Kwinana and further south around Anchors Hill Road. Tonkin Highway busy southbound at Royal Highway towards Parade East and northbound at Leach Highway. Stirling Highway busy at Tidaman Road in North Frio and Orang Road at Francisco Street in Rivervale outbound coming off Graham Palmer Freeway. Anything else, call 9489 177. 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Down to 14 tonight. Showers easing in 20 tomorrow. Right now it's 24 degrees on Nova 937.
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gosh, what a throwback from Owl City here at Nova. Hope you're having a wonderful Friday afternoon. It's getting better after the 4 o'clock news with Fitzy Whipper and Kate driving you home and crowning a winner with Nova's Cash All the Cars. Money, instant money, or two brand new Geely EVs. It could be yours next.

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19: Hey, it's Julia. We've had a breakdown in Kewdale to watch out for. Orong Road eastbound at Oates Street, the left lane is blocked. A crash in Atwell, Kwinana Freeway southbound at Russell Road. The right lane has been closed and traffic's heavy all the way back to Roe Highway. Meanwhile, some debris to keep an eye out for in Welshpool. Roe Highway northbound after Orong Road, it's affecting the centre lane. Anything else, call 948-9177. 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Perth's weather, a chance of showers this evening, dropping down to 14 degrees overnight. Right now it's 22 degrees on Nova 937.
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20: Good afternoon, I'm Michelle Stevenson. The Reserve Bank has signalled yet another rate hike could be on the cards as inflation shows no sign of easing. The RBA says the ongoing conflict in the Middle East and spending to build data centres is keeping inflation elevated. Federal Treasurer Jim Chalmers says every country, including the US, Europe and Japan, are facing challenges.
21: And that's because the war in Iran, which has dragged on and dragged out for more than 6 months now, it has pushed up inflation very substantially, not just in Australia but around the world as well. And you can see that reflected in the decisions taken in other countries on interest rates.
20: Drivers, meantime, could soon be paying more than $2.60 a litre at the bowser as the conflict in the Middle East puts pressure on global energy markets. Experts say until wholesale prices drop, the cost of the pump will keep rising with a reduction on the fuel excise off the table. Well, the Coalition says it's finalising its immigration policy and will release the detail over the coming weeks. Labor and One Nation released their respective policies this week, with the government aiming to reduce the migration intake to 225,000 by 2028 and One Nation pushing for a deeper cut. All beaches in the city of Joondalup in Perth's north have been closed as emergency services search for a swimmer believed to have been attacked by a shark off Sorrento Beach. It's understood two men were swimming around 50 metres offshore when one of them was taken this morning. And Michael Jackson's estate is locked in a legal battle with his daughter Paris over millions of dollars in lawyer's fees. The estate is seeking approval for more than $9 million in its own legal costs. Now let's see what's happening on Nine News.
22: Thanks, Michelle. Tonight in Nine News Perth at 6, a deadly shark attack off Sorrento. Hear from shocked witnesses.
23: No one can do anything because you get a shark out there. Yeah, you couldn't do nothing.
22: Why WA nurses are threatening to walk off the job and counting down to the crucial Dockers-Sydney clash. Live to Paddy at the SCG. Nine News, your news tonight at 6 on 9 and 9 Now.
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42: Ladies and gentlemen, The Weeknd.
28: Oh, it feels good. Here it is, guys. Strap yourself in.
43: Oh, thank you. I'm strapped in.
28: Oh, the Weeknd is here.
44: Jump in, jump on.
28: Oh, my God. It has been an exciting day. especially for the Apple iPhone lovers of Australia.
43: Oh, what's happened?
28: Look, iPhone 18. iPhone 18, everybody.
26: We love it. We love our iPhones. But the thing is, I mean, it's a special person to line up to get the first. And yeah, I think Sydney Apple released the first iPhones in Australia. Wasn't there a bit of a fight whip who got in first?
28: Well, that's right. I mean, there was one guy that was interviewed. He was celebrating the fact that he has the first iPhone in Australia, 18. Mm-hmm. One guy disputed that.
26: There's not much happening in your life if you've got to go out and claim that you're the first to buy it.
28: I mean, it comes in a beautiful burgundy as well, the iPhone 18.
43: Oh, does it?
28: It looks awesome.
26: I love a nice leather case sometimes.
28: Not afraid of it.
43: What, for the phone or your body?
26: Well, it does go with my leather mask that I will be wearing tonight to a special party.
28: Okay, no one's lining up or being first to that.
26: Jump in, jump on.
28: Okay, guys. After 4 o'clock, more invites. Nova's Red Room, Jason Derulo, that's on tonight. But after 5, someone's going to win the cash or the cars. We're going to make a life-changing phone.

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0: You're
2: some
0: mad.
2: Fragrance, please.
0: Mad if you don't.
2: They seem or to get some Metamucil. You can get a fair bit of Metamucil for $150.
3: I actually need some makeup brush cleaner.
0: Yep. Tommy needs his osteo Panadol.
4: Well, I'm on the Jean-Paul Gaultier this afternoon.
0: I've never met him.
4: Have a sniff.
2: Well, that's,
0: no thanks.
3: Ooh, that's
2: it doesn't help when you've had four Fenugans. What do you need that for?
0: Oh, God. Here we go. Riddle number one. One breaks but does not fall. One falls but does not break.
2: Silence?
0: No. Good shout, though. Good crack.
3: Falls but does
0: one
3: not...
0: One breaks but does not fall. One falls but does not break.
3: Heart. The heart. When you fall in love.
0: No.
3: Well, it's true, though.
0: But not the answer, Kate.
2: Is it like a season? No. Fall. No. Weather? Weather related? No.
3: Say it again.
0: One breaks but does not fall. One falls but does not break.
3: The sun. Sunset, dawn.
0: I'll give it to you. Day breaks and night falls. Day breaks and night falls. Well done to Kay Ritchie. Here we go.
3: Oh, thank you. Do I get $150 to spend at Chemist Warehouse?
0: Well, you've got the mini mart behind. You can just steal some of the perfumes. You've never done that, have you?
3: No.
0: Neither. What bats but never hits is near a ball but never thrown?
3: Eyelids.
0: Yep, eyelashes, Kay Ritchie.
2: I thought it was a cricket question.
0: No. I am a protector who sits on a bridge. Only one person can see through me while others cannot. What am I?
3: A set of glasses. What do you put on when you're using a chainsaw or something?
0: It's glasses, Kate Ritchie. Yeah. You've got three from three. This is extraordinary.
3: Oh, my goodness.
0: $450.
5: No.
0: Mandy, hello.
5: Hi, guys. How are you?
0: Good, Mandy. Got a riddle for us?
5: I have. Let's see if Kate can make it 4 out of 4.
3: Okay.
5: Ready? I am found in snails and toolboxes. What am I?
0: I am found in snails.
5: And toolboxes.
0: And toolboxes. I'm just doing the translation.
3: Nails.
5: Pardon?
3: Nails.
5: Oh, 4 out of 4.
0: Snails.
3: I'm the only one member of the team that can spell Mandy.
0: Yeah, and Mandy's the only one that can add up. Congratulations, Kate Ritchie, 4 from 4. Thanks, Mandy. Have a great weekend.
5: Love you, bye.
0: All right, mate. Coming up next, what have your kids never eaten? This is a very surprising story for your Friday.
3: Yeah.
0: And I try to think that and hope every household ticks off all the food categories. But the numbers out today will shock you. That story next. You can judge whether you're doing a good job. Veronica's now.

0: Song written about Tommy on his wedding night, Untouched, the Veronicas.
1: Oh, wow.
2: Why do you do that?
1: Yeah.
2: Because it's such a great song for a Friday afternoon. Yeah. And now I'm thinking about Tommy and his
0: wife. On his
2: wife.
0: Wedding night.
1: Yeah.
0: Very untouched.
1: Thank you so much, the Veronicas, for that performance.
0: I do love that song. Thank you, Jess and Lisa, on this Friday.
2: You got kids, Tommy?
0: Does he what?
1: I think so,
0: touched
1: yes.
0: Three times.
1: Three. Oh, yeah, the stats don't lie, do they?
2: No, yep. We are mad for a parenting podcast here in the office. We're always talking about our kids.
0: Yep.
2: We can't talk about all of it on air, of course. And I'm listening to, well, lots of new podcasts at the moment. There's actually... this one that I listen to, it's called The Parenting Police.
0: Yep.
2: Sean Zepps. It's you can actually find it on the Nova.
0: I've heard
2: Nova Player.
0: Great podcast.
2: But one of the most interesting stats that is covered on the latest podcast is this. I'm not going to go through it. It's just best explained here.
3: I looked at 125 kid menus here in Australia. I did it manually, put all of them into an Excel document. I started to kind of map trends. 82%, that's 101 of the menus, had chips as the default item. 11% had mostly chips and maybe one side dish that wasn't chips. And then six of the menus had no chips at all.
2: I want to hear from you, 13, 24, 10. If you're a kid in the car right now and you've never had a hot chip, or you're a parent who's never served them, give us a call. If you're an Australian kid and you haven't had hot chips.
4: Yeah, see, that's the thing. It's usually peer pressure too. So as a parent, I can understand you don't want to give hot chips, but birthday parties, the footy canteen... the canteen at school.
0: Oh,
4: I mean,
0: yeah.
4: Chips are everywhere.
2: I think you do want to give hot chips, though. Because I know for me, hot chips make me feel like a kid again sometimes.
0: Yeah.
2: Especially
0: naughty.
2: Not kind of drive through wherever, but
4: yeah,
2: the ones
4: crazy,
2: you get
4: man.
2: From the corner shop.
0: Yeah.
2: We were talking about it the other day.
0: Vinegar.
2: You see lots of vinegar on those hot chips.
4: Yuck. Nothing worse. Vinegar ruins it, soggies up your chips. Stupid.
0: Fish and chips with peas and vinegar. I'm in.
4: Peas?
0: Yeah.
4: Where do you get the peas from?
0: Wherever you're buying your fish and chips from.
2: Yeah, sometimes the old, like, what do they call them? The British, like,
1: mushy
2: chip,
1: peas.
2: The British. Chip shop.
0: Yes.
4: Oh, the mushy
2: chipper
4: peas.
2: Or a chippy or a something like that. But, 82% of menus default to the chips on every single kid's menu. And usually what? There's a pasta, a pizza and a chicken schnitzel maybe.
0: Chicken.
2: Or a chicken tender. And 53% of menus have no vegetable options for the kids at all.
0: Okay.
4: Go
0: on, Fitz.
4: Down the footy club, it's the same. Like we've said, do we put a couple of healthier items onto the menu? But no, mate, they just love, the families love the deep fry, a schnitzel and some chips.
0: Well,
4: it's just everything.
2: Yeah, well, it's not everyday food.
0: No, it's not, and I think that's the thing. You've got to realise that what you're doing at the time, no one's going to eat that non-stop. So if you're out for dinner and you go, you can have a steak, of course we'll get a bowl of chips for the table. You're crazy not to get a bowl of chips.
2: Well, some people order chips even in the most unlikely of places.
0: Yeah.
2: If they were eating Thai.
0: In the toilet.
2: And they'd have, if they could get a bowl of chips where some Thai places you can, they'll order them as well.
0: Well, what does Anthony think? Anthony, talk to us, buddy. What's going on?
5: Surely it's un-Australian not to let your children have a hot chip sandwich.
4: Yeah.
2: It's white bread, lots of butter.
5: Oh. Yeah, head down the corner shop like you said, Kate. $2 used to get your newspaper with half a kilo, roughly, of chips. And you'd go
2: How
5: to
2: old
5: town
2: are you,
5: on
2: Anthony?
0: Anthony's 205.
2: But I know what you mean. I know what you mean.
4: Well, and you know what? Kids are going to, if you deny your child that, they're going to get them anyway.
0: Yep.
2: Like anything. Are you talking about chips?
4: Right, yeah. I mean, Lenny sells them on the side at school.
0: Really?
4: He's got a business going as well.
0: Just rough
4: spots. You can't get away from it.
0: Sash, welcome to the show. Hot chips debate. What do you think?
6: Hi. I've got three kids that have got celiac disease, and the big thing for me is finding a restaurant where they've got hot chips that are actually safe for them to eat in a separate fryer.
0: Ah.
6: So the alternative would be a steak and veggies.
2: Is
4: there a fish and chip shop out there that you've found, Sash, that you can trust?
6: Yeah, we found one. It's a great one, Exeter Road, Croydon. They do great gluten-free stuff.
2: Yep.
6: But it's always, every place you go to for takeaway, you've got to ask the question about whether the chips are done in a separate fryer.
2: And you just never know anyway, do you, Sash? What another thing to add to the list of things you've got to remember to do to get your kids fed?
0: It's true. Maria, hello.
7: Hello.
0: Get involved. What are your thoughts?
7: So my daughter has never liked chips. She's 15 now and she still will not eat chips. She hates it.
4: That's great.
7: It's annoying because sometimes you go, like you say, you want that bowl of chips for the table, but then I feel bad. I'm eating those chips all by myself.
0: Maria, my wife once turned around to me and said, I don't like the taste of croissants.
7: Ooh,
0: we nearly broke up that day. That was the closest we've been to having a divorce.
2: Yeah, my daughter won't eat mashed potato.
4: What?
2: Like, you have not lived.
7: No, my daughter won't eat. I'm Danish, and I literally grew up on a potato farm. We're like the Irish. It's a part of our daily diet. She will not eat any kind of potato. And
2: that's
7: a problem.
2: They are so versatile, aren't they, Maria? I mean, what's the best thing to do with a potato?
7: I like them just steamed with a bit of butter and parsley and some salt.
2: Oh, Maria.
4: Yeah, like jack of potato.
7: You know, the baby potato is the best. They go with everything.
2: Well, you're making me hungry.
0: Have a good Ave Maria. Ave Maria.
7: Thanks for
2: great show. It's not even that good. Yeah, you weren't meant to do a hot chip joke.
4: No, anyway, we could mash that joke, Tom.
0: I don't think it works.
1: Just quickly, it was this exact moment
0: yesterday?
1: 24 hours ago that we were talking about, do you have a cat? 13, 24, 10.
0: And I declared that is the worst radio.
4: Do you have a cat who likes potatoes?
0: That's not bad. Don't call. Please don't call. In the next 20 minutes, you can win your last-minute invites. Nova's Red Room, Jason Derulo, live tonight.
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13: 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We've had a crash causing delays in Atwell, Kwinana Freeway southbound at Russell Road. Traffic is heavy back to Roe Highway. And a breakdown in Kewdale, Orang Road eastbound at Oates Street. Anything else, call 948 91777. 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Perth's weather, a chance of showers this evening, dropping down to 14 degrees overnight. Right now it's 22 degrees on Nova 937.
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0: Alex Warren, Emerald Eyes is the name of that song. It is Fitzy Whipper, Kate, your Friday afternoon. All thanks to Chemist Warehouse as we drive you home.
1: Bloody landlords. I want to hear from you, 13, 20, 4, 10. How did you get the landlord back before you left?
0: Okay.
1: Now, we're not saying burn down the house. Do not do that. That's a Talking Heads song, an amazing song. But we're just talking about maybe doing something as you leave.
2: But why? For what?
0: Could have been a bad landlord.
1: Kate, look, I understand there's probably some great landlords out there, but there are some horrible ones.
2: Oh, no doubt.
1: And I find it hard to part ways in a good way, if you know what I mean.
2: What does that say?
1: I don't know. Like, it's okay, I'll give you an example. So this has gone viral on the internet, guy here in Australia. He said, I had major issues with my landlord, argued before he kicked me out. So before I left the apartment, I cut a hole in the wall, installed a shut-off valve on the copper water pipe, turned off the water from the hidden valve, and then repaired the hole and repainted. There is no sign that this modification was ever made, so I'm not sure how they're going to figure out the problem, but they will not be able to rent the apartment out until they figure out where there is no water coming from.
2: I mean, you're going to want to have been a pretty bad landlord.
0: I mean, you've got
2: to cop that.
0: If a tenant's been good, you've got to acknowledge that too. Like, if you've got a reliable tenant, they can be hard to find.
1: I've heard of, like, some disaster stories.
0: Like leaving something in a drawer?
1: I've heard of a mate of mine. He rented out a house and the family in there had puppies and they bred these pedigree puppies on the carpet, Kate.
2: Yeah.
1: On the carpet.
0: So when they did the inspection, I'm sure they probably noticed a bit of an odour. Yeah.
1: You can imagine the aroma.
0: Oh, don't.
1: Throughout the house.
0: Yuck.
1: And I know, look, like, I don't know. Sends a shiver down your spine when you hear the word landlord sometimes, don't you? Mm. It's just, I feel like it's a figure that's in your life that you're trying to avoid the whole time.
0: Landlord,
1: like
0: Voldemort. Mother-in-law.
1: Lord.
0: Lisa.
2: Mother-in-law.
0: Lisa, welcome to the show. Did you get revenge on a landlord?
3: I most certainly did.
0: What did you do?
2: Oh, no.
3: Well, we decided to have a quick and easy dinner the night before we moved out, and it was prawns and chips. So the prawn heads went into the curtain rod and the little covers on the ends of them. Now, unbeknownst to us, friend of a friend moved into the property.
2: We didn't know
3: for 2 months. And then we ended up finding out because they kept complaining to a friend about that all they could smell was this horrible, horrible smell.
2: And couldn't find where it was coming from.
0: Oh, that is a disaster.
3: We ended up telling them and going around and telling them exactly like where it was.
0: That's a fun game, isn't it? A little bit of prawn in the curtain rod.
2: Yeah.
0: Great game.
1: That in the air conditioning system of someone's car as well, which is quite funny. Lynn, what did your mate do, Lynn?
4: They ended up buying bamboo shoes and put them underneath, like dug holes in the ground and put them on the ground. And so when he left, the bamboo shoots had already grown 10 metres throughout the house and outside.
1: They are bamboo shoots. Get out of control,
2: you can't get rid of bamboo. It doesn't matter what you do. What are you saying? It was planted in the house.
4: Yeah, so some was like under the ground and then also out in the backyard. So when it'd gone through, it shot through like the dining room and in the lounge.
0: Oh, my God. It turned into a forest.
1: It's not bad. You get to sit back, forget about it, and then see your work about 3 years down the track.
0: If you're leasing it to a couple of panda bears. Lynn, thank you for your call. Very soon we're going to make that phone call, guys. Someone's going to win the cars or the cash. That'll happen today.

0: Kia ora, Dean. It is your Friday afternoon, 13:24:10. What makes you unique? What is it? Why are you different to everybody else? Maybe you've got a tail. Maybe you can't sweat like a mate of mine. Maybe there's something that's very different.
1: What, Prince Andrew? Are you mates with Prince Andrew?
2: Since when were you hanging out in those circles? Wouldn't surprise me. So you mean a physical difference?
0: Have a listen to this.
3: I've always had the inability to burp, and it's caused a lot of issues. It's not just, you know, the fact that I can't burp. It's trapped wind, awful bloating, pain every day, you know, pressure in your chest. It is really debilitating.
0: She can't burp. It's got to come out somewhere. I'd stand 10 metres behind her.
1: Well, there are other orifices that it can come out from, isn't there? Like it can be done.
0: Well, that's the thing.
2: Can it come out your ears?
0: Can air come out your ears?
2: Your nose and throat are all joined, aren't they?
0: I thought so.
1: Well, information is coming out of Whippers right now. But I don't know about air. It's like, so where does that go, Whip?
0: I don't know where it goes. Maybe out her bottom. I'm not exactly sure what she does if she can't burp. It seems to be, Tommy, what do you got an update there? You did a doctor's course?
4: Well, you can't thank you so much.
2: A course?
4: Yeah.
2: Why don't you do a course?
4: Yes, a couple of days.
2: To be a doctor.
0: No, you did a nursing
4: course. What tape was it out, Tom? No, it was a paramedics course, but either, shout out to all the hospital workers. Unlike me, a burp can't come out your ears.
2: Is that the only thing you Googled?
4: Yeah, it wasn't a long course that I did. You can feel or hear the air pressure changes, though, if the burp is trapped.
2: I'm not a big burper.
0: Hang on a minute.
2: What are you talking about?
0: We had lunch one time.
2: Okay. Here's another story that Whipper is just going to make up.
0: And you had a lemonade. I remember this clearly because you picked up...
2: I had a lemonade like a child.
0: Because you picked
2: up
0: your...
2: What, was I vomiting and I left it to go flat on the kitchen bench?
0: You picked up your napkin and tried to muzzle the burp. You did, yeah?
1: That's a great memory. What year was that?
0: Last year, last December, Christmas lunch. Unbelievable burp from old mate Richie.
2: I don't even drink soft drinks. Sometimes I'll have a Diet Coke or a Solo for all of you caring out there. But
0: Amy, what's the strange thing about you?
5: I have, different day, different topic. Hey.
2: Oh, you're back.
5: Oh. I'm back. I have 4 kidneys.
0: What?
1: So, what?
5: You heard me, people.
0: How?
2: Where did you buy the second set?
5: I'm not sure, but I'm packing. If anyone needs any, give me a blood type. We'll talk.
0: Really?
1: Do you get any? Is that an advantage, Amy?
5: I can hold a lot of urine.
1: Right.
0: Okay.
1: That would be good, right. I suppose.
5: Yes, benefit.
0: How did you find out, Amy?
5: Oh, as an infant, so ended up having a couple of hernias because I couldn't go to the toilet. Exploration. Right. Wow, look what you've got in there. Packing an extra set.
0: Oh, congratulations on your find.
1: Amy, organ trafficking is quite lucrative. You could make money off a couple of kidneys, yeah.
5: What's your blood type? Don't call me. We'll talk.
0: Tommy, can
2: you get a couple of sets? Probably could donate them. Yeah, Tommy. I mean, people, we need to be donating our...
0: Can you go to Facebook Marketplace and type in kidney?
4: Well, no, I don't think I should do a search for trafficking of organs, but maybe definitely donate if you have the chance.
0: I'm thinking Nova's cash or the kidneys.
1: Oh.
4: That's not bad. That's a twist.
2: I'm sorry.
1: Brian, what can you do?
6: I can move both of my ears.
0: You can move your ears.
2: I can move them. I love that.
1: I'm not talking about
6: like a rat. For some reason, I can move muscles in my ears.
0: Right.
2: Yeah, it's like the character in the Goonies. You know, the guy
6: that
2: chain up in the dungeon who becomes friends with Chunk. He can go with the ears.
0: Okay. Brian, do you have many friends? Like, have you shown them?
6: No, most of my friends, when I ask them if they can do that, they cannot.
0: Right.
6: And they were really surprised.
0: Nova Red Room, Brian's moving ears.
2: Imagine if you could shuffle your sunglasses off just with your ears.
0: Brian can.
1: Wow.
0: If anyone can, Brian can.
6: I'm going to try that.
2: Yeah. Oh, you should try it.
0: Thanks for your call, Brian.
2: What is going on today?
0: It's Friday, we've lost the plot. 13:24:10, if you have something unique about you like Brian, Get involved.
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7: Jordan Clark brings the Dockers news, while McCafe brings 10 new drinks. 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
12: It's Julia. We've had a crash in Cottesloe affecting Curtin Avenue in both directions at Salvado Street. Lane closures are in place and traffic is crawling on the approach. Otherwise, around town, we're seeing brake lights. Canning Highway westbound at Reynolds Road in Applecross and in Claremont, Stirling Highway both directions at Bayview Terrace. A bit of patience needed there. 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Perth's weather, a chance of showers this evening and dropping down to 14 degrees overnight. Right now, it's 21 degrees on Nova 937.
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2: 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But Sarah got on the phone. You've got the final tickets to tonight's performance.
3: Good on you, Sarah.
4: Thank you, guys. That's so exciting. Thank you so much, guys.
2: God, you've got to push Dan around.
5: Yeah. Your son, just dropped him off at basketball. Do you have a babysitter or have you got someone?
4: I'm going home.
2: Yeah, good.
3: Oh, yeah. You can get an Uber home from basketball. You're off to Jason Derulo.
4: I can walk home, it's fine.
3: Oh, good on you, Sarah. Congratulations. Tickets are yours.
4: Thanks, guys.
2: We did speak to Jason earlier in the day. Have a listen to this. I mean, all these big artists, they do have a rider. This is him talking about his.
6: I don't think I have any weird requests. I have a basketball hoop in every dressing room. I keep it real healthy. After I get off stage, bro, I want to eat everything. So whatever's in my room, I'm going to eat it. So I try to keep only healthy things in there because after a show, I just like go on a crazy rampage literally every single time.
2: Crazy rampage.
3: What an animal.
5: Wow.

0: That's unbelievable.
1: Behind the scenes. Jason, settle down. You're about to go on stage.
2: Sure, don't get caught
3: that's
2: in his
3: him
2: room.
3: After the show. Eats everything.
2: Oh, my gosh. The last invites have gone to Sarah. She has the tickets. Well done. All right, here's the latest song from Adela.
3: You're such a stirrer. You need to go home.
2: Adela. It's called Ain't in LA, guys. Turn it up. It's a great song on Nova.

0: Sick with her, Kate.
1: Thanks to Chemist Warehouse for driving you home. It's your Friday night. We've got to celebrate a birth too. We know Lady Gaga had a baby earlier in the week. The name has been announced.
2: Oh, yes. What is it?
1: It is a beautiful name. Rose Bean Polanski.
3: Oh, I love Rose.
1: Yeah, Rose is a beautiful name.
4: Titanic. Do you reckon she would have watched Titanic?
1: I don't know. Or Tom's mother-in-law.
2: Or maybe just from the garden.
1: Oh, the beautiful Rose. Well, maybe there was a moment, Kate, where they found out that they were having a baby and they were in a rose garden or something.
2: Let's stop That's talking crazy. About this. It's
1: beautiful.
2: It's so dull. It's
1: absolutely gorgeous. Beautiful to wonder. Michelle has got your news next, and then we're going to change someone's life. We are going to make a phone call. Someone's going to need to choose between an unknown amount that only Kate Ritchie knows or winning two cars, the Geely. My God, what would you do, the two cars or the cash?
2: Oh, I know what I'd do.
1: Someone's going to need to make that decision just after the news.
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28: Hey, it's Julia. We've had a crash in Cottesloe affecting Curtin Avenue in both directions at Salvado Street. Traffic's moving slowly on the approach. A crash in Jandakot, Billier Drive eastbound after Kwinana Freeway. And now a third crash in Embleton, Tonkin Highway northbound at Broome Avenue. Just be extra cautious in all of those areas. Anything else, call 948-9177. 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Perth's weather, a chance of showers this evening dropping down to 14 degrees overnight. Tomorrow, showers easing with a top of 20. Right now it's 21 degrees on Nova 937.
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31: Good afternoon, I'm Michelle Stevenson. Well, horrified witnesses have described the moment they saw a swimmer being mauled by a large shark off a popular Perth beach. A massive search operation is underway at Sorrento after the man was dragged underwater in a pool of blood. This witness telling Seven, two men were swimming at the time, but only one made it back to shore.
32: The shark took his friend from literally 15 metres off the shore, dragged him like at the radar knots out to in front of that buoy there and just mauled him right, like in front of us.
31: The Reserve Bank believes inflation remains high and a further interest rate hike may be needed to bring it down. The RBA board will meet later this month, with some analysts predicting the official cash rate could rise 0.25%. The central bank says the conflict in the Middle East is pushing up the cost of essential goods, feeding into consumer prices. Well, drivers are being warned there's no relief in sight for the pain being felt at the Bowser. Petrol prices have soared by around 80 cents a litre since July as wholesale costs are pushed up due to renewed conflict in the Middle East. The coalition says it will release its migration policy over the coming weeks, claiming it wants to get the detail right. The Albanese government and One Nation announced their respective policies this week. And while the fallout from Ed Sheeran's tour controversy is spreading, after Macklemore was dumped from the lineup for expressing his pro-Palestinian views, an Irish radio station has now pulled Sheeran's music from its playlist for the foreseeable future, following strong feedback from listeners. Now let's see what's happening on Nine News.
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9: Gentlemen, the weekend.
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11: Don't we wash?
10: Huge.
11: And
10: just huge.
11: Massive weekend of football. So many sudden death. Roosters are playing the Sharks tonight at Allianz Stadium. Warriors are taking on the Knights on Sunday, who beat the Bunnies last week.
10: Yeah, that's going to be huge. And then Swannies Freo tonight, SCG.
12: Could they do it again, the Swannies?
10: Could they?
12: It's going to be a big ask. It'll be one of the biggest upsets of all time.
11: Yes.
12: And then tomorrow night, Hawks Brisbane. That is going to be a belter too.
10: At the G.
12: Lock and load over the weekend. Hey, the Cockle Divers have got a couple of junior grand finals over the weekend as well. Okay, yeah.
11: And
12: playing
11: Who
10: are they playing?
12: Playing against the Wine Flies and the Cobras.
11: Is it the grand final?
10: We should do more local footy chat.
11: I don't think I get it. I'm going to a school musical soon.
10: Oh, are you?
12: Oh, what's the musical?
11: We're off to see the wizard, the wonderful Wizard of Oz.
12: What is May?
11: She's Dorothy. The ensemble.
10: Oh, the ensemble.
12: Well, I would think being the daughter of Kate Ritchie, Dorothy or nothing.
11: No. I hope she's not listening.
10: She will be awesome. And then you're straight to Jason Derulo. That's going to be huge.
11: Yeah.
10: Okay. We're taking a couple of weeks off after this, actually. We're having a few weeks off. Nikki Osborne and Mitch Turi. They're going to be keeping you company for the drive home. Coming up next, though, Kate's got a frightening phone call.
11: It happened today. I made a phone call and it was incredibly frightening and it's disturbed me and I didn't know what was going on at the time. That's

0: Marley, drop the Cyrus. It is Fitzy Whipper, Kane. Your Friday night and scary times on the show. I don't know if anyone's ready for this going into the weekend. Normally we try and keep the mood high going into a weekend, but you've got a really scary story.
1: Well, I think a lot of people listening will relate to this. It's all right, I'm still here, guys.
2: Oh, God, you're right.
0: Are you, I don't know what had happened.
2: Usually when you set a story up, you go ahead and you start it.
1: No, I do, and I just talk and talk and talk. This may not be scary for many people out there, and in fact, everyone in this room, maybe it's not that scary. I left the gym today and I was doing all my, you know, a little bit of admin and stuff like that. Now, I am actually going for lunch tomorrow.
2: Oh, crazy.
1: Going out for lunch and even booked a table.
0: Is it a date or with a girl friend?
1: What do you mean?
0: Were you going on a date tomorrow? Is it a love interest?
1: No.
0: No. Okay. It must be with a Beck then.
1: It is.
0: Is it? Cool.
1: One of the Becks is in town. Anyway, I booked a table for four. Things have evolved and I'm going to have the dog with me.
0: Oh.
1: So I had to call and say I will need a table, preferably outside. The weather is going to be nice and we have a cute little Cocker Spaniel, and is it okay if we have an outdoor table and there will be a dog?
0: Yep.
2: Okay.
1: This has never happened to me before. I rang the restaurant. Yeah. And someone called Sadie answered, right?
0: Yeah.
1: But I just thought, this must be a weird line because you're pausing before you're responding to me. Mm-hmm. Like everything. And I said, hi, my name's Kate Ritchie. I have a booking tomorrow at this time. And then she started talking over me and I paused. But she wasn't really responding to what I was saying. Okay. And then I said, I have a booking. She goes, then I realised for the first time in my life that I was talking to someone who wasn't like a person, and someone who was not a person and pretending to be a person.
0: It was like a bot.
1: So I've had phone, you know, when you're on, you know, it's a computer and they'll say, we're recording your thing, or they'll ask you questions. I know I'm talking to a computer.
0: Like a prompt,
1: it's very obvious.
2: What?
1: This person was trying to trick me, and I was tricked and felt, I know for most people this is not going to be that, it's not that unnerving, but for me I found it really unnerving. I've never had this phone call before.
0: Did it sound human-like?
1: Yes.
0: So it wasn't.
1: And it had a local accent and an accent probably of where the area would be.
0: Yeah.
2: Wow.
1: Will be dining. And then she said, let me check. And then she did this sneaky thing. Yeah. And I went, oh, mate, Sadie, I've worked out you're a computer.
0: Yeah, what did she do?
1: She said, I will check your book. She said,
0: let me check your booking, please,
1: she didn't, Kate. No, but she didn't speak like that. She spoke like a person. Mm. It wasn't obviously a computer. Mm. And then she said, I will just bring up your reservation and make sure that we can do that. And then there was the sound effect of like, so she was pretending to type. That was what I could hear while she was talking to me.
0: Are you AI, Jess? No.
2: So are you still eating at Red Rooster tomorrow, or where are you going to go?
1: Maybe it wasn't worth sharing, but what I'm saying is I just called mid-morning to change a lunch booking tomorrow, and this person, who's not a person, tried to trick me.
0: But then she did say,
1: I knew I got her at the end, ha, ha, ha, ha, because I said, she said, that's fine, we can make the change to the booking, da, da, da. And I said, oh, okay, thank you, have a good day. And she said, take care. And I said, thanks. And then she said, take care again. And I was like, this is so weird.
0: Take care. So she's had a bit of a malfunction halfway through the chat.
1: Anyway, maybe that's not worth hearing, don't like this.
0: And I miss the call and it'll be a normal sounding human and it'll say, hey, I'm an AI prompt wanting to introduce myself and thinking maybe I could help you out with your business. Oh, my God. What is that?
1: But at least they say I'm an AI prompt. You can promptly hang up.
0: And you do. That is scary. Oh, my God.
1: You don't think it's scary.
0: Well, keep that away from Halloween. Recap of the week is up next, or the highlights and the lowlights of the week. And then Nova's Cash or the Cars. It will happen. We are going to change somebody's life.
1: Finally.
0: One phone call, they'll then make the decision. Do you want the two Geely?

0: back for your Friday afternoon, Fitzy Whipper, Kate on Nova. The best bits and the worst bits, they're all packaged up with a nice little bow around them. It's called the Recap of the Week. Let's see how we've done.
1: The guys started on a high on Monday by lamenting the night before.
0: 7 o'clock on a Sunday night. I reckon you can almost time it where you start to hear the kids say, I don't want to go to school tomorrow.
2: Yeah, I know. I think it's earlier. I reckon it's about 5:30 because you haven't got dinner organised and the uniforms aren't ironed.
3: I love throwing out, you're so tired to a kid on a Sunday.
0: Oh, they love it. Yeah. I thought you were going to say shut up and go to sleep. You can't say that to a child.
2: Say it to me, though. I'll go to bed any time.
0: Kate will do as she's told.
1: If only Whipper would do the same thing.
2: Be quiet, Whipper. Just for a second.
1: Because Kate had to set down some rules this week before his stories got truly out of hand.
2: The first idea is that you need to check Whipper's content before it goes on the board.
4: More thoroughly.
2: And the second one is that we need to set word limits. When you've reached your word limit, you're not allowed to tell any more stories, which means that Whip can probably go home at 5.
1: Let's see just how well those rules worked.
0: I'm the good news exercise guy.
1: Already we're not off to a good start.
0: If there's ever a better way to do something, I'm your guy. Brand new idea, popular in Japan, of slow jogging. Far more effective than sprinting.
4: I don't think it is, mate.
2: What do you mean?
0: Rather than striving for speed, the slow jog encourages people to take short steps slow enough to comfortably hold a conversation.
4: So, like walking?
1: Yeah, good luck with those rules, Kate.
0: I do that. That's my topic, yeah?
1: But it wasn't just Whipper's stories this week.
0: Should we have a bit of a moment of honesty?
1: He was forcing Fitzy to tell them as well.
0: Just admit to what we've spent on a cab charge.
5: Jump in my car.
0: How much is it?
3: Well,
2: what have you done? Serious?
0: Yeah, what have you done, Fitz? Okay. You started off.
3: Okay,
0: what'd you do?
3: My mate Punners, I got him from Coolangatta Airport to Splendour in the Grass on a cab charge for $250.
0: Beauty.
3: And it was a Nova cab charge as well. I'm admitting to it right now.
2: You're the reason why we don't get cab charges.
1: But in Fitzy's defence, it might have been a combination of the two of them.
0: What about when I made the guy wait for me to have a shower and a bite to eat?
4: Yeah, full shower, you know, a nice warm meal.
0: Yeah, I mean, $165, thanks, Nova.
1: But we can all rest easy knowing that the only person that actually got in trouble for any of this was probably Tom.
3: You need to learn how to say no.
6: My name is no, my sign is no, my number is no.
1: I tell you what, for three people that don't play games, they really can't stop talking about this.
4: Grand Theft Auto 6.
0: It's massive.
1: But we got some even more passionate gamers call the show.
4: If you've ever been so excited about a game, Danny, this was you a couple of years ago. What game was it, Danny?
7: Final Fantasy VII Remake. I've been waiting for this game for nearly 20 years. Yeah. My mother-in-law was visiting from the UK, and I said, if you come in and literally say a word during the first 10 minutes of this game, I swear to God, if COVID's not going to kill you, I'm going to kill you.
0: Oh, my God.
1: But if you think Danny's passionate, wait till you meet Kate.
2: Remember that I'm the gaming girl.
0: Of course, you're the GTA girl.
4: Zelda, take it away, Zelda.
2: Yeah, you keep trying to drag me into some conversation about what my favourite game is. My favourite game is Hungry Hungry Hippo.
0: Oh, God.
1: Just eat it. Fitzy brought us some fairly serious medical news this week.
3: I was diagnosed with Graves' disease. What I had to do is I had to take a radiation tablet and kill off my thyroid. I actually had to go and stay in a hotel room away from the family because you're radioactive.
0: Did this actually exist or you just made it up so you could get a week in a hotel room?
3: Well, I've unfortunately had Graves' disease around about 8 or 9 times in my life, so...
2: Usually around the grand final.
1: But that actually wasn't the worst medical news he gave us.
3: He said you need a strict lifelong gluten-free diet.
1: We also had some callers that were happy to diagnose him on the spot.
4: Amy, have you got any advice for me, Ames?
8: I really want to know if you've caught yourself out with a sneaky shot. Have you become lactose intolerant of late?
1: It truly was a house MD moment.
8: Because if you have celiac disease, you will then become intolerant to lactose. And then if you go to sleep and you do a little bottom burp, oh, yay.
0: Oh, no.
8: Yay.
0: Code brown.
1: But of course, the last word always goes to Whipper.
0: What surprises me is that the sphincter stops doing its job and it can't read the difference between a wind, a solid and a liquid.
1: Truly insightful stuff.
4: You need to learn how to say no.
1: Out of context, Kate.
2: I want to talk about stinky things. On the horn in the car.
0: Yeah.
2: I've seen that in the traffic.
0: Okay.
2: My purse is staying shut.
0: Should live by that.
2: If you don't want your pickles, hand them over. I'll eat them from anyone.
0: No, you don't.
2: If your cat is being seduced by strangers. This is me. If you're not going to feed me, I'm going to get fed elsewhere. And when you go out, I'm going to ruin the couch.
0: What?
1: Out of context, Kate. I'm Snitch. See you guys in a couple of weeks.
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5: 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We've had a crash in Jandakot, Belia Drive eastbound after Kwinana Freeway, and a crash in Embleton, Tonkin Highway northbound at Broome Avenue. A tree over the road as well to watch out for in Redcliffe, Great Eastern Highway westbound before Coolgardie Avenue. Traffic is heavy on the approach. Score a win at Dan Murphy's. 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Dropping down to 14 degrees overnight, right now it's 21 degrees on Nova 937.
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0: Sienna Spyro, Great Expectation on Nova. It is Fitzy, Whipper and Kate. 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
1: Take the secret cash amount or two brand spanking new Geely electric cars. What will you choose?
3: Oh, wow.
0: This is going to be one of those, where were you when they won? Because I remember where I was when Tommy said, hey, we're doing cash or a car. And I went, hey, we've done that before. And he went, no, it's cash or the cars.
4: Oh,
0: to win two cars, two Geelys.
5: You've always been really plural in that sense, Tom, and we appreciate it.
0: I thought he had a list.
6: Yes, putting the R's in cars today.
3: Oh. It has been so exciting, and the amount of people talking about it, and even talking in the street about it, asking me, because I don't know in what kind of world I ended up the most trustworthy person at Nova, was the only person who knew what this cash amount is.
0: So there's a large cash amount that only you know.
3: Yep.
0: Mm. And then the two Geelys up for grabs.
5: Well, I got told that there's a leak in Nova and they've used you to find it, Kate, and it's been leaked, unfortunately.
0: Sacrificial lamb. So we do know what it is. Okay, so
3: we're about to call my mum.
0: Yeah. Nothing is rigged here in radio.
5: What do you want, Heather?
0: Kate, I think if you're the one that knows the monetary amount, the cash amount, then you should take the call and make the call.
3: There's a lot of pressure there. Yeah. I think they like to hear all three of us, don't you think?
0: You make the call.
3: Okay. Have you got the number, Jess?
4: I'm so nervous.
3: Call our winner now. I mean, you can't lose.
4: Oh, you could. You don't pick up the call.
7: Hello?
3: Hello, who's this?
7: Oh, my God. Hello, this is Brittany. Who's this?
3: It's Kate Ritchie calling, Brittany. Guess
7: hi,
3: what?
7: Kate.
3: You are the winner of Nova's Cash or the Cars!
0: Hi, Brittany!
7: Oh, my God, no way! Oh, my God! I can't believe I've just won.
5: So, Brittany, tell us about your life. You're married, kids, what's going on?
7: I'm married. I've got a husband, been married for about 2 years. No kids yet, but definitely ready to have kids.
0: Oh, my God.
7: I'm like hyperventilating, guys. I can't believe this.
0: Well, Brittany, answering the call was stage one. Congratulations.
3: Yeah, okay. You have won.
0: Yeah, but now you're going to need to make the decision. Do you want the two Geelys, the cars, right? Or do you want the cash amount that no one else knows besides Kate Ritchie, an unknown cash amount?
3: Yeah. Are there any questions you'd like to ask before you make that final decision?
7: Oh, honestly, I don't have any questions. I've got so many thoughts, but no questions. I would like to know how much is in there, actually.
0: So would I.
3: Yes, but I do know.
0: You must have thought about this before, Brittany, just in case you were the winner.
7: I have, and I thought about it hard, and I can't not take the two cars. I need the two cars.
5: Oh, see, this is the other thing you need. Because you've got their EV cars, electric cars as well. You'll have two electric cars at home. You save on fuel. So you definitely want to lock in the two brand new Geely EV cars.
7: Oh, my God, guys. I want to lock in the two cars.
0: Oh my God.
7: I'm like having a meltdown. You guys are the best.
3: Oh, that's okay. Okay, so you've got, what are you going to do with the cars? Like, do you have a car? Like, who does the second car go to?
7: Look, definitely my husband. He's got the side of his car's hanging off. It's taped on with some, sticky tape. And then I'm really deciding whether I have it or my precious mum also deserves a new car. So I'm going to have to really think about that. But
3: that
7: she deserves
3: so
7: the
3: nice.
7: World.
0: Okay, let's find out how much you would have won if you'd chosen the cash amount.
7: Oh, my God. I don't know if I want to know. Okay, tell me that.
3: How much did you think the cash amount was, Brittany?
7: Look, in my head, I was like maybe 20K. And I was thinking I would still pick two cars over 20K.
0: Mm-hmm. Right. We're a radio station with truckloads of cash.
7: Oh, God. Don't tell me that now.
3: Okay, Brittany, well...
7: Oh, my God. I'm gonna.
3: They are beautiful. They are beautiful cars.
0: They're valued at $70,000 for the two cars.
3: I know.
7: Yeah, and I'm so grateful for that. Like, yeah, it's
3: okay.
7: Fine.
3: It's okay. It's okay.
0: Is it over a million?
3: I am so glad you chose the cars because the cash amount was $20,000.
0: You guessed it, Brit.
3: You were spot on.
0: Oh, my God.
7: That's so cool that I guessed it. You, oh, my God.
3: You must be a mind reader. Well done.
7: Oh, you guys are the best. I am just so happy.
5: So it was leaked, Kate. Well done.
0: So Brittany did know. Did you tell her off air? Has this been rigged?
7: Gave me the heads up.
0: This has been rigged the whole time.
3: Well, well done, Brittany. I'll pick that second Julie out from you on the weekend.
0: Oh, Brittany.
7: Love you guys.
0: You're the best.
7: So much.
0: Congratulations. Enjoy the cars.
3: Yeah, and you know what? Give that car to your mum. That is so,
7: so
3: lovely.
7: Yeah, no, thank you. She deserves it. Thank you, guys. Honestly,
5: no worries. So, Brittany, that's what it will sound like if you do win it.
0: Got her a beauty. She won't come back from that.
3: Yeah, have fun.
0: See you, Britt.

0: sun. Thanks to Chemist Warehouse. It is Fitzy, Whippo, Kate, as we drive you home. The weekend is here, your Friday night around Australia.
1: Mum, yeah? I'm just reading this headline. Mum says son will be called colon. Sorry.
2: Colon or colon?
1: Mum says son will be called colonel.
0: That's different.
1: For life.
3: Yeah, because, colon's a bit, that'd be tough to go to primary school.
1: Well, I wonder what he would be named after, to be honest. But he's going to be called Colonel for life after Mum gave birth at a KFC.
0: Did she?
3: Oh.
1: This is actually in the UK. She was, Katie her name was, 33. She was being driven to hospital by her partner, Stephen. And suddenly she felt the urge to push. They could not go any further.
0: Wow.
1: He pulls over and into the car park, and old Colonel, well, he wasn't called Colonel at that point.
0: Yeah,
1: he was delivered at a KFC.
3: I don't think this is surprising, because I got a good mate of mine, Two Piece Feed. He said, I didn't cop it at all going to school. Like, I mean, I think people are just familiar with it. You know what? There'll be certain people out there that go, oh, that's a great name.
0: Colonel. I like the Colonel. Like in the army. I'm trying to work out practically what it would be like giving birth in KFC.
1: You don't need to.
0: Because you could go, look, hey, let's get her a pillow, and that would probably be a bag of frozen chips. You'd have ice, you'd put a bucket on your head.
3: I've been to KFC with you, Whip, and a lot of people have said that you're pregnant.
0: No, yes, I go.
1: I don't think so.
0: Birth 8 hours later.
3: It was a bucket. He got through a bucket, which was an amazing effort. And halfway through we thought, he's no chance here, but he annihilated it.
1: If I was born at KFC, I would like to be called Zinger.
0: Would you?
1: Yeah.
0: That'd work.
1: Don't you reckon?
0: Better than Colonel.
1: Or the soft bread, no.
0: No, just legs and breasts.
1: Something like that. Go! This is Fitzy, Whipper and Kate.

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3: Hey, it's Julia. We have a tree over the road in Redcliffe to watch out for. Great Eastern Highway westbound before Coolgardie Avenue. The left lane has been closed and traffic is heavy on the approach. A crash as well in Embleton. Tonkin Highway northbound at Broome Avenue. Traffic's down to a single lane. Police and ambulance are now on site, but best to give that one a skip altogether if you can. 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Sale ends Sunday at 40 Winks. Perth's weather dropping down to 14 degrees overnight. Right now it's 18 degrees on Nova 937.
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13: It's never been a better time to crack a Coopers on a Friday afternoon, and we've been celebrating the other grand finals. I've been enjoying these. We had a Scrabble champion yesterday. We've got Cam on the line now. Now, he's up in Queensland. What world record did you hold for 10 years, Cam?
14: I held the world record for the damper throw.
15: Damper throw?
13: So, Cam, did you have to make the damper yourself?
14: No, they make the dampers for you. It's at the Australian Camp Oven Festival in Mulmara now. Started back in 1999.
16: So how much is this weighing? What's the size of the damper?
14: They weigh on average about 1.5 kgs.
16: Okay, and how far are you getting them? What's the distance on it?
14: My first year that I won, I got about 29 metres.
15: Legend. And that's like a frisbee-shaped damper, is it?
14: It's still like a damper, but it's round, essentially. And you throw it like a discus.
15: What's the prize, Cam, when you are the winner of the damper throw?
14: The prize now, they get the monetary prize and they

0: course they get my shirt this time around. So, yeah, it's quite a good prize coming up.
1: And they're the sort of stories we need, celebrating the other types of grand finals. Cam, you're an Australian legend, buddy.
0: I mean, they're just Australian bloke that likes to have fun, and at the end of the day, out there it's quite warm.
1: Yeah.
0: So you've got to keep the refreshments up.
1: Yeah. So you're having a couple of cans as you do it, do you, Cam?
0: You know, cold keepers or maybe even a bit of cane cutters cordial, a bit of rum.
2: Well done, Cam. Well done. Well, thanks to Coopers, mate. We're celebrating your grand final, your world record that you held for 10 years. Crack one tonight, Cam, and have a great weekend.
0: Thanks, guys.
1: Okay, don't go anywhere. I have got a TV show tip for anybody who needs a TV show to watch this weekend.
3: Oh, yeah.
1: It is a beauty. It's your Friday night, the perfect time to settle down on the couch. Yeah. That tip next.

0: It is your Friday night around Australia. The weekend is here, guys. I'm going to help you plan your weekend, though. Imagine if we... I don't know how much to give away here. I need to talk about this brand new show on Stan. It's called American Hostage.
1: Oh, yes.
0: It's extraordinary.
2: Right.
0: So, and for what we do as a living... Let me give you the setup.
2: We don't take anyone hostage, though.
1: Oh, well, he does.
0: I don't know. Well, I've taken your ears hostage a few times. Imagine if we got a phone call on the air and it was someone saying, I have a gun pointed at another man. You need to interview me. Get me live on the radio.
2: Well, we have had a few people trying to promote their movie do that before.
0: No, there was no weapons involved. So this man wants to go live, and obviously if he has a story to tell, there's going to be some demands.
1: Yeah.
0: What would we do?
2: Get him on, mate.
0: Would he choose the cash or the cars? It's hard to know.
2: Do you remember when a serial killer rang in Howard Stern years ago? That was true, yeah. That was quite scary. Well, go to YouTube and find that call before you watch this series.
0: Well, American Hostage is based on a true story. And John Hamm, the old Wrapped Hamm, is the lead role on this. So he is the broadcaster.
1: Yep.
0: So he's the main guy on the show, the biggest radio star in the city. So it'd be like me, right, taking that call, and a bloke has a double-barrel shotgun to the back of another man. Oh, my God. Have a listen to this.
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3: Thank you. This is Fred Heckman speaking.
5: My name's Tony Caritzis.
6: I got a 12-gauge sawed-off shotgun wrapped around a man's neck.
5: And if anyone makes a move, he will die right here.
6: I want you to interview me live on the air. If people hear it coming from you, they'll give my story a chance.
3: Hello, Tony. You are live and on the air.
1: Oh, wow.
0: I know. Gives you goosebumps,
2: and then you'd go into riddle time.
1: That'd be amazing.
0: That's all he wanted to do. We said, come back next week for Theme Queen. Leave the weapon at home.
1: What's it called again?
0: Well, it's called American Hostage. Okay. It's the new high-stakes psychological thriller. John Hamm, as I mentioned, he is the Emmy winner. It premieres on Sunday too, only on Stan. Like we said earlier, though, we are having 2 weeks off, guys. We're all going to Seminyak together.
1: Can you imagine? No, I can't.
2: Crowded. I'm going to Chang'e.
0: No, he's so true. I'm off to Kuta.
2: Yeah. See you all at Potato Head. Tops off at Finn's.
1: It's going to be nuts.
0: Never. Nikki Osborne and Mitch Turi, they're going to be taking over for a couple of weeks, guys. So they will start from 4 on Monday.
1: Do they know that?
0: No, I don't think they do.
2: Damn, okay.
0: We'll talk to you in a couple of weeks. Bye.
1: Bye.
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28: Hey, it's Julia. We have a tree over the road to watch out for in Redcliffe. Great Eastern Highway westbound before Coolgardie Avenue. The left lane is closed. Maintenance crew are now on site, but traffic is very heavy on the approach. Meanwhile, we're seeing brake lights. Tyburn Road eastbound at Stirling Highway in North Fremantle and in the CBD, Barrack Street northbound at Wellington Street. Anything else, call 948-9177. 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Perth's weather, a chance of showers this evening, dropping down to 14 degrees overnight. Tomorrow, showers easing with a top of 20. Right now, it's 17 degrees on Nova 937.
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33: Good evening.
0: evening, I'm Michelle Stevenson. A male swimmer is feared dead after a shark attack off a beach in Perth North. The witness telling Seven the man was pulled underwater by the shark before being dragged out to sea.
1: It was like we've seen off Jaws, where a body is flicked around like a rag doll.
0: It forced a helicopter to be deployed to look for the swimmer off Sorrento while the beach has been closed. The Reserve Bank boss isn't ruling out another interest rate hike as early as this month. Governor Michelle Bullock says inflation remains too high, with the war with Iran pushing up oil prices and adding to the cost of other goods and services. Governor Bullock has told the parliamentary committee the RBA needs to make sure inflation doesn't become embedded.
2: I recognise that higher interest rates are difficult for Australians with mortgages who are also facing cost of living pressures. But reducing inflation is essential. High inflation hurts all Australians, and it is especially tough on people with lower incomes and those in vulnerable financial positions.
0: Meantime, escalating tensions in the Middle East are putting pressure on global energy markets. It's sending prices surging at Aussie bowsers as well. Unleaded petrol has climbed to a national average of $2.37 a litre, while diesel has reached $2.78. The opposition says its migration policy would look at an intake of 170,000 people linked to housing supply. The coalition will announce its plan over the coming weeks. And Miley has revealed the biggest misconception about her late godmother, Dolly Parton. The singer says despite Dolly being famous for the wigs, makeup and larger-than-life persona, behind it all, she was incredibly real and authentic. Here's what's leading Nine News tonight.
3: Thanks, Michelle. Right now on Nine News Perth, the latest on a deadly shark attack off Sorrento. Witnesses recounting their shock.
1: No one can do anything because you get a shark out there. Yeah, you couldn't do nothing.
3: And new accusations levelled against King Charles by Diana's family. Don't worry, you haven't missed the news. Start over on Nine now when you get home. Nine News, your news.
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27: Hey Friday, welcome to Friday night. It's us.
5: Woo!
27: Back in your ears.
5: It's Friday!
27: For another hour, you ready? Say. Friday.
5: Say it's Friday.
27: We've got Shepherd on for Karaoke Bar Friday very soon to perform the song that, did you say it's had a billion streams?
5: Yeah, hit a billion streams very recently, like last week. Wow. Good on them. One okay. of their many hits.
27: We're going to do that and we're going to talk all things new music very soon too because there's some new music that you want to share with us, including a song that you're saying. You've actually gone out on a limb yep. and said there's a song in New Music Friday this week that is...
5: It's already one of my favourite songs ever, ever, of all time.
27: Be cool.
5: Yes, I've been seeing these teasers. You might have seen Tones and I kind of putting little teasers out of her new song,
27: yeah.
5: Mercy. And my God, if you've ever been through a breakup, Jesus Christ.
27: Jesus Christ.
5: It's amazing.
27: Jesus.
5: Jesus Christ.
27: Jesus. If you, and also, have you broken up with someone called Jesus? Miserations. Jesus Christ.
5: Jesus.
27: Also, we're going to talk about the modern day Shakespeare because not that we want to spend much time on the guy who said it, but J.D. Vance said that something Chucking pretty lame is the modern day Shakespeare. But next, I swear. That's right. Calls that make you just go,
5: I swear.
27: As we do this, we are playing songs from the last 25 years because I celebrated 25 years at Nova yesterday. This
5: does it feel good?
27: It's the Ting Tings.
5: That's not my name.

0: Sophie Ellis. Baxter. Baxter.
1: Why are you talking slow motion? Sophie Ellis.
0: It's Friday night. We're a bit loose. We've got Shepherd coming in very soon for Karaoke Bar Friday. It's just all happening.
1: It is all happening. I got to hang out with Sophie Ellis Baxter. Remember I toured with Take That and Sophie Ellis Baxter for a day on the green, went around the country with them. And
0: did you have to call her Sophie Ellis Baxter the whole time?
1: Just or could Soph.
0: Just Soph? Yeah, good.
1: Just Soph.
0: Yeah.
1: And she's a bit wordy, so, isn't it? She's so lovely.
0: She's the loveliest.
1: Oh, my gosh.
0: Yeah. Just, I remember that Groove Jet Spiller song that she did, and everyone was like, who is this? She is gorgeous.
1: Gorgeous.
0: Beautiful
1: and just
0: voice.
1: A lovely, lovely human.
0: Yeah.
1: You know, like we are lucky enough that we get to meet lots of people and lots of big artists, people that have done lots of big things, and there can be a lot of douches out there.
0: Evening, Nick Jonas. let's do this, though. This is stories that were hard to believe, and it makes you go, I swear. These are the stories that you have to go at the end of it, like, I swear, because people would not believe you otherwise.
1: Yeah, because it sounds like a crazy made-up story, but it's for real.
0: And guess what?
1: I swear.
0: We've got Jason Derulo tickets for tomorrow night.
1: That's not even a joke.
0: No, I swear we do.
1: We're not even lying. That's the actual truth. What else is the truth is that being a woman is basically a full-time job. We all know this. Ladies, am I right?
0: Ladies. Woo! Justin Timberlake knows all about it.
1: He does.
0: Lena.
1: I don't know what I'm thinking about.
0: Lena.
1: I'm living with you. And this poor woman in the UK, I saw this and I felt so bad for her. Like, this is a crazy story. She got an ingrown hair, well, what she thought was an ingrown hair from shaving her bikini line, right?
0: Right.
1: And what she thought was an ingrown hair turned into like a gumball-sized boil. Like on her bikini line under the skin. She squeezed it and then all of a sudden she started feeling faint. She lost her vision and she couldn't hear and she couldn't walk. Like really, really weird things. Like, you know, we've all had an ingrown hair and that doesn't happen,
0: right? It's normally a bit of fun.
1: It's normally quite fun.
0: Tackle it with some tweezers.
1: Can you get that
0: 15
1: thing out?
0: 15 minutes, like, well spent.
1: So over the next week, this thing started to grow on her leg, and it ended up being around about the size of her phone. So that's not an ingrown hair. There's something going on there, right?
0: Not the new duo.
1: Oh, the big duo, big $6,000 duo.
0: It's a big boil.
1: So it was so painful she couldn't walk, she couldn't sit down. It turns out she had sepsis and had to go to hospital and have an emergency surgery. All from, like, just trying to keep it.
0: You can die from sepsis, can't you?
1: Yeah, my dad was very close. Very, very close. I don't know what had happened. Something happened and he had to go and have an emergency surgery. Mm. And then they kind of nicked something inside him and then he developed sepsis. Oh, like really, really, really, really hectic. Like he was very close to death.
0: But she's okay.
1: Okay. She's fine.
0: Right.
1: But how insane is that?
0: Maddie, what's your I swear story?
2: Okay. So I swear this happened in high school. I had a dream that my friend was killed in a car accident on Cobbity Road. It was super specific. My friend went to a different school than me.
1: Yeah.
2: At school the next day, we found out that a teacher who used to teach at her school had died on Cobbity Road that night.
1: What? Maddie.
2: It's so creepy.
0: Wow.
1: Have you had any other things like that where you've thought that? Like, do you have some special power?
2: Often I will think of someone and then I'll see them within the next 24 hours. And it can be someone I haven't seen for like 3 years.
0: I haven't popped up in one of your dreams, have I, Maddie? Just like question for myself.
2: Right,
0: no. Okay, well, g'day, Ben.
3: G'day, how's it going?
0: Good, mate. What's your I swear story?
3: I swear I was accidentally injected with a horse tranquilizer.
1: How the hell does that happen, Ben? What do you mean?
3: I was working at a vet clinic over in Thailand. Holding onto a horse for the vet.
1: I mean, just that as a sentence is outrageous.
3: Horse fell back. I got injected in the arm and I had the full out-of-body experience. The weird thing was I remember, like, floating over the whole scene. There was, like, horse running around and people running around. And I saw in the gutter of the roof, like, a volleyball. I was like, oh, that's weird. And anyway, a week later, I come back to work, climbed up on the roof, and that volleyball was like exactly where I'd seen it.
1: Wow. How long were you from that horse tranquilizer, Ben?
3: It took a while to get out of my system, so it was not a fun time.
0: And when are you moving back to Thailand?
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4: 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In Redcliffe, watch out for the tree over the road, Great Eastern Highway westbound before Coolgardie Avenue. That's closing the left lane with a maintenance crew working on site, so it's pretty heavy. Exercise caution and patience. And the freeway northbound is busy. Rowley Road, Mill Point Road into Perth at Hay Street, Reed Highway to Warwick Road and Ocean Reef Road. What can make your cat purr like a bulldozer? The food you get from Pet Barn. 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Dropping down to 14 overnight, partly cloudy tomorrow with some morning rain and a top of 20. Right now it's 17 degrees on Nova 937.
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0: Tim Friday night here on Nova. How good. I love that. Hit 'em up style.
1: Blue can. Ladies.
0: It's time for this.
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3: I dreamed to have an intro like that one day.
0: George, Amy, Emma, Shepherd are here for Karaoke Bar Fridays. This has been a long time in the making. I feel like there's been a lot of emails pinging around, text messages.
1: Chris Vegas in the building.
3: Lots of pinging around.
0: It's good to have you. It's good to have you all here.
3: Yeah, it's great to be here. We're very stoked. We came down especially.
1: But you guys have been, like, all over. Your guys' last couple of years, just watching from afar but really close, like on my phone in the middle of the night, watching what you guys have been up to has been incredible. How does it – are you back home for good? Are you still bouncing around the world? What's going on?
4: Yeah, we're back home now. I had a baby this year.
1: You did. Congratulations.
4: Thank you.
0: And you thought, what a great time to hit the road now.
4: Exactly.
0: World tour.
4: Yeah, we were living in Nashville and I was like, you know what? I want to have a baby.
1: Yeah.
4: We went through IVF and it was just too hard doing the juggle, like flying back and forth for the rounds. And unfortunately for these guys, I was like, I have to be home. So we're back.
3: You didn't want to bring this up before we moved to Nashville?
0: Yeah. Was Nashville the coolest though? It sounds amazing.
3: It was amazing. Yeah, we met some great people. Like, we've still got awesome connections over there. It was a year well spent. I think we'll just go over for like spot trips and writing sessions and stuff.
0: And now is your home all got like meat smokers in the backyard now?
3: Yeah. That's right. Yeah, I did buy a smoker.
1: And George, he used it once.
0: Smell it.
1: He used it once. All that effort. Because it's a lot of effort.
0: It's like 19
1: meat.
0: Hours yeah. for one barbecue. Yeah. I'm like, no thanks.
3: I'd put it on at midnight for like Christmas lunch, you know. It was like, yeah. It's worth it if it goes right. But if it goes wrong, you've spent 12 hours.
5: And George is not a morning person, so he was having to set an alarm and wake up at 6 a.m.
3: Yeah. It's a one and done.
4: This is also, George started smoking when COVID happened as well.
0: This is meat smoking if you are just turning the radio on at this time.
1: Not diaries.
4: When COVID first happened is when George first got a smoker and he had COVID and was smoking everybody meat. And it was just like so cooked on so many levels.
1: Taking it around to the
3: neighborhood. I just thought I was super tired because of the, you know, late night smoking.
0: Is that what Night Drive's about?
3: That's it.
0: Driving to get your meat to smoke?
3: Yeah, exactly.
0: Let's
3: right.
0: Let's have a little listen to the new single. This is Night Drive by Shepherd.

0: New Music Fridays, and every Friday we play new music from artists from all around the world and introduce these songs to our audience. And of course, they already know and love you. But I feel like every single time you release a song, I bring it to the table. I'm like, Sharon's got a new song. You can't write a bad song.
1: Well, this is what we say. You remind us of Russell Crowe. My theory is that Russell Crowe's never been in a bad movie.
2: Oh, yeah. That's
1: you
2: good.
1: Guys have never released a bad song.
0: But I have to ask, because you are a band of siblings. What's the hierarchy? How does this work? I want to, like, get under the hood of this.
3: I want to get under the hood.
0: You?
2: No. Yeah. It's like the reverse of the ages.
0: Gotcha.
2: So Emma's like the eldest, and I'm definitely the youngest.
0: Okay.
4: I just go with the flow. I'm the passenger princess.
0: Gotcha.
4: And I'm really happy being passenger princess.
1: With a baby Bjorn on your front.
4: Yeah.
1: It's not so chill for you at the moment.
4: Life has changed a lot for me.
0: We did a thing the other week about, like, second children are always the nightmare child.
4: Oh, really?
0: What do you guys think of that?
4: Do you reckon I'm a nightmare?
5: No.
2: In certain ways, yes. Like, if Amy's behind the wheel, nightmare.
4: Talk about parallel parking. Like, I can't do it. No, won't do it. I will park like a kilometre away if the only park is Amy.
0: Well, the good thing now is you can park in the parents' pram, parking. Yes. There's heaps of space either side of the car.
4: Yeah, that is nice.
1: My kids are like 13, 11 and 7 now, but I still have a pram in the boot, so I can do that. Well, we're very excited to have you in for Karaoke Bar Friday. You are going to do the classic. You're going
2: to
1: do.
2: We have to.
1: What are you going
2: to
1: do?
2: We're going to do Geronimo.
1: Okay.
0: Yes!
1: Whenever you're ready, this is George, Amy, Emma, Shepherd in live for Karaoke Bar Friday with a song that we all know and love. All right. Take it away.

0: Unbelievable.
1: Thank you.
2: Now, normally, good. I would think you'd get sick of singing that, but watching you do that shows me that you're not.
3: Thank you. I feel like I nearly lost my job. It was a mistake. Just for Ricky to sing my
2: song. You should have asked me.
4: That was actually the best bombs way I've ever heard.
3: I'll just see myself out.
0: Thank you so much, you guys. We are such huge fans. Thanks so much for coming in and doing that for us.
2: Let's get into New Music Friday. You can follow along with our selections every week. We keep them up there. It's one big fat playlist.
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0: Lots of people reach out to me asking where to find the picks, and that's where you go. 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At the top there in the search bar, type in New Music Friday and you'll see our playlist in there, our Ricky Lee and Tim playlist in there somewhere. I have one that I've been really looking forward to coming out. I've been hearing previews of this kind of little dribs and drabs on TikTok and Instagram from Tones and I. Mm. And I've been hearing and seeing these videos of her singing this song, and it's one of the most heartbreaking, heart-wrenching songs I've ever heard. She's recently split up with her husband, and there's a lot of stuff going on there, and I can just hear the heartbreak in her voice and in these lyrics. It's very clearly a really fresh, raw, amazing breakup song. So if you're going through something like this, you are going to belt this at the top of your lungs in the car. Okay. But just, I'm going to play quite a long chunk of this. This is the chorus.
2: Yeah.
0: Just go on the journey. Have a listen to these lyrics. I'm speechless.

0: like
1: amazing
0: full body goosebumps. Yeah. Full goosebumps. Like this, it's one of my very, I don't want to say, but it's one of my favorite songs I've ever heard. It's insane.
1: Really? Yeah, okay, I'm gonna have to listen to that full song.
0: Beautiful.
1: Mercy, Tones and I. Now this next song I have for you is a song that you will never write. You okay. will never write this song. Okay. You will never come close to writing this song. You will never even come Jeez. Into the same orbit of this
0: Jeez.
1: Song.
0: Jeez, okay, all right. I'll see myself out.
1: Because it's called No Champagne.
0: Never. You are right. You are correct. Tick. I'm never going to write a song called that.
1: The Rubens. I love them so much. They're about to release their sixth studio album. It comes out October 16th. Check it out. This is their new song from their new album. It's called No Champagne. No Ricky. No Champagne.

0: very personal album too. You were saying a lot about what Tones and I was doing with her music. I know the boys from the Rubens put a lot into this new album too. A very personal studio album.
1: Makes for good music.
0: It does.
1: A little bit of pain. Stuff going wrong. My next pick is a Teddy Swims song. It's part of his upcoming third album. It's awesome. The guy can't write a bad song. This is Perfect Man, Teddy Swims.

0: Can I say something weird?
1: What?
0: Best hug ever from a stranger. Teddy's wins.
1: Good hugger.
0: Like the best hugger.
1: He's a good hugger.
0: Yeah.
1: Oh, that's funny. Best hug from a stranger.
0: Best hug from a stranger. Teddy's wins. No notes. Okay, I'm going to finish with one. This is Tuvalu. I love this artist.
1: People always mispronounce her name especially.
0: Tovlo. I said Tovlo for ages, but when I got right into her, I realised it's Tuvalu. This is so good. It's brand new from Tuvalu. It's called Source of Life on New Music Friday.

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2: 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The Northbridge Tunnel is closing 8:30 tonight through till 5 a.m. tomorrow morning for general maintenance. Plan ahead to avoid delays and have your plan B worked out. Freeway northbound just slow out of Perth from Mill Point Road to Hay Street and slow southbound at Anchortel Road. Also a bit busy in North Fremantle for the moment. Stirling Highway southbound at Tideman Road. Men, Movember wants you to know prostate check. 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Dropping down to 14 overnight. Partly cloudy tomorrow with morning rain to kick off your weekend and a top of 20. Right now it's 16 degrees on Nova 937.
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13: 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This is Ricky Lee and T.

0: Regularly it's in Friday night. We are almost done. Enjoy the weekend. The Nova Boy Jams, guys, will get you there.
1: You're like the original Nova Boy, aren't you? You've been here for 25 years.
0: Well, the Nova Boy did exist before me, but yeah, I've been here 25
1: okay.
0: years.
1: Yeah, so I reckon it wasn't modelled off you?
0: I don't think so.
1: It could have been.
0: I know.
1: Because you looked like such a little Nova Boy when you first started here. You were showing me pictures before. You're so cute.
0: I know.
1: Were you shaving that clean or that was just your face?
0: I know. I didn't shave until I moved to Brisbane.
1: Wow.
0: It was the first time I ever used a shaver. It was in Brisbane.
1: And that this stuff on your face now.
0: Now this is just like I'm clinging on. How good.
1: How good.
0: I haven't had this forever.
1: How long did it take you to grow that stuff?
0: I don't know. I just like just.
1: Lots of people think that you are growing a mustache.
0: Nah.
1: But your mustache just is a bit more thick than. Like the hairs around your tash are more dense and thick than the weird shit on your chin.
0: And I can't grow any hair. Like any hair. And no sideburns. So. I could go full goatee probably.
1: I don't think you could though because that whiskey shit on your chin isn't really giving full goatee vibes.
0: All right, okay.
1: You could have a big mustache though.
0: All right, is that too big?
1: Do you like thin? Could you maybe thin out your mustache?
0: I could do that.
1: Maybe try that. Let's see what happens. Let's even this out a bit.
0: All right, we'll do that on the weekend.
1: And I'll do mine.
0: Can you do yours? I'm going to say. Let's talk about this, though. This is weird. The modern-day Shakespeare. I don't normally want to talk about J.D. Vance, but he has made a call, right? He's made a big call about...
1: Is it about women's bodies and rights?
0: No, it's not. Okay, it's not. No. It's about what he considers is the modern-day Shakespeare.
2: I just had a buddy of mine criticize the masterwork of American television called Emily in Paris. It's kind of like the best bit of cultural commentary, I would say cultural criticism, of my generation, the millennials. You gotta watch Emily in Paris. It is, at the risk of overstating it, the Shakespeare of our time.
0: Okay, so okay. You've overstated it.
1: You have overstated it. Also, he's a millennial. Like, he looks 400.
0: I technically am, so he's younger than me.
1: Is he?
0: Yeah.
1: Oh, that's right. We've talked about how he just doesn't at all look his age. He looks like 50 years older.
0: He's 42.
1: 42.
0: Yeah, he's 42. He's fine.
1: Jesus.
0: My modern-day Shakespeare, shout out to our dear friend Callum Boyes. Every Saturday morning I read his column in The Good Weekend, and that is my modern-day Shakespeare.
1: Mine is a little bit different.
0: Okay.
1: Mine comes from the iconic Australian version of one of the biggest shows in the world, one of the biggest franchises in the world, Real Housewives, one Gina Liano. I think she is the modern Shakespeare.
3: Don't even care.
4: You're an insignificant ass hair.
1: Stunning.
0: I
1: mean, couldn't have said it better, Gina.
0: What's
1: couldn't
0: your modern day Shakespeare? 13, 24, 10 if you want to share yours. JD Vance is saying Emily in Paris. You're saying Housewives. What is your modern day Shakespeare, Brie?
5: Virgin River. It's a Netflix series. Bit of romance, bit of drama. It's beautiful. I love it.
0: Okay, I love that. I'll check that out. Thank you, Brie. Do you have one, Sarah, modern day Shakespeare?
6: Yeah, I'm going to say Eminem.
1: Yes, Sarah.
6: He is a brilliant lyricist. He did a big interview on 60 Minutes and he was asked by Anderson Cooper how he manages to come up with the rhymes. Like, you can rhyme anything. Like, how would you rhyme something? Orange with something, and he goes through how he kind of gets to that point. He is actually brilliant.
1: He is.
6: Actually, there was another rapper that won a Pulitzer Prize for his, Kendrick Lamar.
0: Kendrick Lamar.
6: Yeah.
0: Yeah. Not Timbaland, The Way I Are.
1: No, The Way I Are, not good
0: way
1: England.
0: The way I are. The way you are.
1: The way you are.
0: The way you are.
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35: It's Dylan. Watch out for a crash this evening in the city. Wellington Street and Lord Street intersection blocking various lanes. Cars are manoeuvring around that one and traffic is flowing. Just proceed with caution on approach. Mitchell, Kwinana and Graham Farmer freeways are looking good. Northbridge Tunnel is also doing okay, but 8:30, that will close for general maintenance. They're until 5 a.m. tomorrow morning. plan ahead and have a plan B sorted, and it's all clear on Tonkin and Roe highways. Anything else, call 9489-1777. Score a win at Dan Murphy's. 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Dropping down to 14 overnight, partly cloudy tomorrow with morning rain and a top of 20. Right now it's 16 degrees on Nova 937.
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1: It's Dylan with a final check of the roads for this Friday evening. There is a crash at the moment in the city. Wellington Street and Lord Street intersection. Various lanes are blocked, but vehicles are manoeuvring at that one with traffic flowing okay. Just proceed with caution. Mitchell, Quinana and Graham Farmer freeways are all clear. Factor in the Northbridge Tunnel closing from 8:30 tonight for general maintenance through until 5 a.m. tomorrow morning. Be aware and plan ahead with a second route in mind. Anything else, call 9489 1777. Drummond Golf's half-price clothing clearance is on now. All clothing 50% off, no exceptions. Hurry, 50% off everything must end Monday. Head into Drummond Golf today. Dropping down to 14 overnight, partly cloudy tomorrow with morning rain and a top of 20. Right now it's 16 degrees on Nova 937.
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8: Driving tonight. Yeah, back seat so I can do what I like.
9: What you talking about, Tom?
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0: do that if
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Hey, man, up in a trap, but I know I'm from a yap, boom, boom, no, but I'm a so. Come run up in the back, and a bap, bap, bap, bap, bap, you don't want this scope. Hey, man, up in a trap, but I know I'm from a yap, boom, boom, no, but I'm a so. Come run up in the back, and a bap, bap, bap, bap, bap, you don't want this scope. Hey, man, up in a trap, but I know I'm from a yap, boom, boom, no, but I'm a so. Come run up in the back, and a bap, bap, bap, bap, bap, you don't want this scope.

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Way to get money. 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

0: morning, half ten, 9 o'clock, and it's sort of mellow, the beat's there, the buzz is there, and then the DJ takes you, and he'll have you right in the palm of his hand with the sounds that he's playing, and he'll mix them, for me, I mean, I've always liked dancing, you know, he'll take you on the rhythm, so your feet are going that way, and then he'll bring something else in, so your hips are going that way, and then the arms come in, and for some reason, it just all comes together, it just all comes together. It just all comes together, the sounds that he's playing. It just all comes together. It just all comes together. It just all comes together.
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0: week we've got one final seat up for Graves to join us on our end of season footy trip to Bali. 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
1: 7 o'clock on a Sunday night. I reckon you can almost time it where you start to hear the kids say, I don't want to go to school tomorrow.
2: Yeah, I know. I think it's earlier. I reckon it's about 5:30 because you haven't got dinner organised and the uniforms aren't ironed.
3: Yeah.
2: And
3: I love throwing out, you're so tired to a kid on a Sunday night.
1: Oh, they love it. Yeah. I thought you were going to say shut up and go to sleep. You can't say that to a child.
2: Say it to me though. I'll go to bed any time.
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1: Next week, we've got one final seat up for Graves and Sean. 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
1: 7 o'clock on a Sunday night. I reckon you can almost time it where you start to hear the kids say, I don't want to go to school tomorrow.
2: Yeah, I know. I think it's earlier. I reckon it's about 5:30 because you haven't got dinner organised and the uniforms aren't ironed.
3: Yeah. And then I love throwing out, you're so tired to a kid on a Sunday.
1: Oh, they love it. Yeah. I thought you were going to say, shut up and go to sleep. You can't say that to a child.
2: Say it to me, though. I'll go to bed any time.
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1: 7 o'clock on a Sunday night. I reckon you can almost time it where you start to hear the kids say, I don't want to go to school tomorrow.
2: Yeah, I know. I think it's earlier. I reckon it's about 5:30 because you haven't got dinner organised and the uniforms aren't ironed.
3: Yeah. And then I love throwing out, you're so tired to a kid on a Sunday.
1: Oh, they love it. Yeah. I thought you were going to say, shut up and go to sleep. You can't say that to a child.
2: Say it to me, though. I'll go to bed any time.
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4: 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Highs in the low 20s, 11 minimum. No matter what the weather, you'll still get plenty done. Cause boating, camping, fishing is BCFing fun. 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
25: 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Taking a first check of the roads this morning, and an earlier breakdown in Balcatta has just been cleared away from Mitchell Freeway southbound to Reed Highway, and traffic is flowing again. Keep in mind though, the Northbridge Tunnel is still closed this morning. That one's going on until 6 a.m. for roadworks, so plan ahead to avoid delays. Anything else, call 948 91777. 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Perth's weather, partly cloudy today with a high chance of showers becoming less likely this afternoon, heading to a top of 20 degrees. 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
0: Nova 937.
10: Morning, everybody. Nat and Sean with you. What about that game last night, Sean?
17: Oh, don't know how to feel. I just don't know. I'm just shocked still.
10: He doesn't know how he feels. Everybody, leave him alone. On today's show, we catch up with Guinness Book of World Records holder Jade Henderson. You should hear what she can do. The woman is an absolute weapon.
17: Yeah, I love it. Absolutely love it. We are going to talk about the Statue of Limitations.
10: Over
0: 937.
10: Morning, everybody. Nat and Sean with you. What about that game last night, Sean?
17: Oh, don't know how to feel. I'm just shocked still.
10: He doesn't know how he feels. Everybody, leave him alone. On today's show, we catch up with...

0: just got a beautiful voice. Oh, geez,
1: very soulful. We've had so a run gorgeous. Of soulful singers lately,
0: I know,
1: haven't we?
0: A lot of good voices out there. That's Great Expectation. It's Nat and Sean.
2: Hey, guys, great weather outside, obviously.
0: Yes.
2: Not for Joel because he's in the studio and it's raining outside.
3: I'm happy for you.
2: Thank you. Yesterday afternoon when my youngest son, he goes, I'm just going to go for a surf to Scarborough.
0: Yep. Great.
3: Oh, Scabbers.
2: Yeah, so him and his mate, off they went to Scarborough. And then he gives me a call about almost 6 o'clock. It might have been just after, actually.
0: Oh, it was nearly dark by then.
2: Yeah, and he said, oh, you wouldn't believe what happened. They were out surfing at Scarborough, just him and his mate, and they go to a spot where there is a rip on purpose because that's how the waves form, either left or right.
0: Yep.
3: Right, okay.
2: Okay, you got me now?
3: Yep.
2: And he was saying a group of people just come up to onto the beach. And a whole heap of them, he reckons 10 or 15 of them, come into the water and they were right in the rip where Oliver and his mate Keane were surfing.
3: They don't have surfboards?
2: No. Yeah, just having a swim.
0: Or any clue.
2: Or any clue. And Ollie said to his mate at the time, he said, first of all, they're in our way. But secondly, this isn't going to end well, is what the comment was.
0: Yeah.
2: Within about 10 minutes, some of the guys had drifted right out and
0: were panicking.
2: Yeah, Ollie and his mate Key, and they were like, oh my God. And then one started putting his arm in the air and calling for help straight away. But there was a massive group of them. And in the end, what happened is between Oliver and his friend Key, they had to save every one of them. He said, I lost count. It was between 10 and 15. So one of the boys jumped into the water and floated with a couple of guys as they laid on the surfboard.
0: Yep.
2: And my son Oliver was trying. Well, first time he said, I took three into the beach and they were nearly drowning me because it's hard to take that.
3: Yeah, of course.
2: Although he said, I end up sliding off the back and pushing it, swimming because I was going sideways. And he said, it took me four goes, me
0: four
2: and
0: four trips in and out,
2: to be able to get all the people in. And,
3: wow. But how did they know to do this? Because I'd be like, bah, you're on your own.
2: Great question, Joel. Oliver's been doing his first year of teaching, sports teaching, and one of the things you need to do is your bronze medallion, which he just finished literally last week.
3: Get out.
0: This should have been the final exam.
3: Yeah. The timing.
0: Yeah.
2: Unbelievable timing, isn't it?
3: Yeah, because I remember being taught about rips in school, and I can never remember.

0: I've never once remembered. Is you know it, what? You swim upwards, downwards, backwards, forwards.
1: I grew up in Esperance, pretty rugged coastline. They never taught us anything about rips. Nothing. I actually, I know a little bit now, but I didn't, I had no idea.
2: Yeah, but adulting was this. Oh, she'll work it out.
1: Can I just point out, I heard what you said, Joel.
2: Ah, damn it, I thought
1: he said, did they have rips back then?
0: Truso laughed and gave it away.
2: Sorry, I should have got a ball back.
1: Don't worry.
2: Isn't that incredible? When this, you hear this happen to people. They go and do some upskilling of some
1: course. And then immediately.
2: First aid.
1: Well, our mate Cambo, who preceded you in this role, Sean, so we know that he had a heart attack not that long ago. A few years ago, he was in the UK and he was at the playground with his kids and he had a heart attack. And the lady, he basically just lay down on the grass, but his head landed on a kid. So his head was lying on a kid's lap that was just little kid that was sitting there. And the mum of that kid thought, that's a bit weird. But then she realised what was going on and she'd done her CPR training within days. Within days, and she saved his life. So because she was able to do CPR immediately and get help, Cambo's still with us today.
2: Isn't it amazing? Because it's got to be fresh. And you're right, Joel, like you're learning school stuff, and you go, and then you forget exactly how you should behave.
0: Yes. I've had far too much to drink since then.
2: Yes, 100%. Yeah. Fresh hits and throwbacks. All weekend long.
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2: You can always rely on the Hilltop Hoods to get you over the line on Saturday morning.
3: And that is an all-time classic. Yeah, I reckon it's my favourite song of theirs. It's so good. That's Nosebleed Section. It's Nat and Sean with you.
4: We're talking about when you do a training course, but then what you learn at that training course gets put into action immediately.
5: Yeah. I mean, like, did even just you do a lingo payoff in a crisis, you know?
4: That's a great point.
5: I haven't done any training courses is what I'm saying.
4: Have you?
5: The ones we do around here, I guess.
2: No, Nat, you did a first aid recently, didn't you?
4: No, I haven't done first aid for a while.
2: Oh.
4: That was Amy.
5: Okay. Thank God we've got Amy.
2: Well, that's good.
4: Yeah, yeah. Oh, so there's somebody qualified in the room. Oh,
5: you're feeling a bit unwell, Sean. You lost Amy.
4: Nick is in Willoughby. Hello. What training course did you do, and then how did you put it into practice?
6: So I'm a nurse, and during my nursing training we covered grand mal seizures and what to do and how to treat people with that.
4: Yes.
6: And then a couple of nights later, I heard some really strange noises coming from my little sister's bedroom.
4: Yes.
6: And went in there to investigate and found her having a grand mal seizure.
5: Oh, my God.
4: No history of epilepsy before? This was the first one?
6: No, not at all. Yeah, not at all. So, really unexpected and very lucky that I'd just done some training in it, so I kind of knew what I was seeing
4: and what to do.
6: How to help her and what to do. Yeah, it's crazy. Yeah,
5: my partner has seizures, I go, get up. What should you do, say, Nick, would you suggest?
2: Asking for a friend?
5: Yeah.
6: Oh, my goodness. Lots of advice. Obviously, just make sure that they're safe. They're not going to bump into anything or hurt themselves. Try and get them into the recovery position if you can. And then, call for some help if you need
5: Right-o.
6: To. Continuing to, which we did because she'd never had one before. So.
5: Well...
2: Joel screaming and shutting the door doesn't make it go away.
5: Remember that one time I took a photo?
4: Yeah.
6: Not the best treatment.
5: No. Yeah.
4: No.
5: But, you know, good for the memes.
4: Thank you, Nikki. Both
2: good
4: your
2: on
4: story
2: you, Nikki. That's awesome.
4: And your advice for Joel.
5: Thank you very much.
4: Brandon's in Padbury. Morning, Brandon. Did you put your training into practice? What happened?
7: Yeah, I did. So I'm a surf lifesaver. I do surf lifesaving down at Sorrento Surf Club. And obviously through that I've got my bronze medallion first aid. I actually went over East on a holiday and meeting some of the people from a surf club over East, there was a man who started drowning, and so we grabbed a board and pulled him out of the water. He was actually unconscious, and we had to resuscitate him on the beach.
4: Yes.
2: Brandon, you did this while you were on holiday?
7: Yeah.
2: Insane. Wow, how good, mate.
4: You saved his life, Brandon.
7: Yeah, it was me and a couple others, so I can't take all the credit, but yeah, we...
4: But most of it, yeah.
7: ...and got the guy off the beach in the ambulance, and he survived, which is great.
4: Amazing.
5: That let's draw crazy forward Kate Ritchie's Cash in the Cars and give it to Brandon.
2: Saving lives.
4: I know, right?
2: CPR is when you're doing CPR, you are smashing his chest. Like, you break people's bones.
4: And it's physical, right?
2: Yes.
4: Everybody's like, because you've got to be able to do it for 2 minutes in the test to pass, right? But you might have to do it for 30 minutes while you're waiting for the ambulance to
5: arrive.
4: Because essentially you're the pump.
2: You are.
4: You're pumping their blood for them. And so if you stop or if there's no one else there to do it, you're it. And it is physical.
2: Yes.
5: Yeah. God,
4: good job. Or while staying alive is going on in your head, because that's the beat that you do it to. That's
5: CPR
4: beat.
5: That's all I remember. Banger.
4: Yep.
2: All right,
4: thank you. Yeah. Here to help. thanks, Brandon. Joe's in Guildford. Hello. What course did you do and how did you put it into practice?
8: At work, one of my jobs, we sort of had to do some training, and one of them was negotiation. After that course, I got confidence up, went to the boss and negotiated a pay rise.
5: But they regret doing that course with you all.
4: No one's allowed to do that course anymore.
5: They scrapped it.
4: That's so good, Joe.
5: Good on you, Joe.
4: Immediately you went, hang on, I'm now skilled at this. Let's go.
2: Joe, how do you go about it? Just because there's a million listeners at the moment thinking, okay, this
4: What's
2: is exactly what I need to do, but I haven't got the balls.
8: Well, I think it's confidence, you know, and then... Yeah. I just listed out, you know, what I was good at and why they needed me there, all that sort of stuff.
4: Mm.
2: Do you have to wait, make sure it's a good hair day?
5: Yeah, I'd whack in a shoulder pad, you know, I'm ready to negotiate.
2: Okay.
5: Yeah.
8: You do have to get them when they're in a good mood and all that sort of. Yeah, yes. That helps.
2: So time is everything.
4: So timing, that's right. Timing, okay. Confidence. Yeah.
2: Shoulder pads.
4: You've also got to be good at your job, Sean.
5: Uh-huh. Yeah. What about blackmail? Does that
9: 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All weekend long.
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0: Hate That I Made You Love Me. I'm such a DJ, aren't
1: you? You nailed it. It's Nat and Sean with you.
2: Want to bring to your attention a young man in Canberra who was received something in the post that he thought was really odd, and that is a speeding fine.
3: Ugh, this is why I was saying yesterday, don't check the letterbox. There's never anything good in there.
2: Yes. I like your theory. Here's the thing, though, Joel. One speeding fine came one particular day, and he looked at it and said, hang a second, 2007 it was dated. 19 years ago, he went through a red light camera, and they've got a picture of his car with the number plate and all the rest of it 19 years ago. Now, how about this? 24 hours later, he goes to said letterbox, which is what, Joel?
3: Yeah. Oh, mistake.
2: Mistake. Yeah. He gets another one dated a day before.
3: What?
2: So it's the same intersection in Canberra, 2007.
3: Wow, the government must really need the cash at the moment.
1: I know. The wheels turn pretty slow in Canberra, don't they? I would say surely there's a statute of limitations on speeding fines.
2: Yeah, surely. It's a really good question now.
1: I think if you don't own that car anymore, you shouldn't be stung for a speeding fine. You know what I mean?
3: The speed limit could have changed in that time too.
1: Yes. I don't think red lights change.
3: Oh, red lights. Yeah. Well, you are talking to
2: and
3: me.
2: And
3: they're
2: not. You know. They normally bring the speeding down, sorry, should I say?
1: Yeah, rather than raising it. Yeah.
2: Anyway, okay. So, a lot of the people are saying that, Nat, the statute of limitations and where does that all stand? A few people have jumped on board and said, I'm a lawyer and you shouldn't have to pay this. You've gone through multiple cars and changed addresses and blah, blah, blah, and it's too long.
1: Yes,
2: it's just too long.
1: I think that if somebody was born after you went through that red light and has now grown up and can drink, you shouldn't have to pay the fine. Do you know what I mean?
3: Yeah.
2: I like it. I like it. Okay, we can go with that. Yes, that should be somewhere in our constitution.
1: I should be a lawyer.
3: Because
1: it's about the vibe, man.
3: Exactly. Because if they had sent the fine on time, it would now be worth thousands. Mm.
2: Yeah, that's the other part to it. It was just
1: that's
2: the original
1: a great point.
2: Cost.
1: You should. Is it like a $20 fine?
2: No, it was like $80 or something along
1: but
2: those
1: was
2: lines.
1: But was the fine $80 back then? You should be fined at the 2007 rate, shouldn't you?
3: Yeah.
1: If it's a 2007 offence, I want to be charged at the 2007 rate.
2: Yeah. 2026 and you get a fine from 2007.
1: Yeah, that's an outrage. That's an outrage.
3: Because I like to ignore them, you know, just because I
1: until,
3: think they're going
1: to go away. And what happens? They go away. They just flutter off into the distance. They dissolve. What happens?
3: No. But I try every single time. I just think this is out of sight, out of mind. This will go away. Never does.
1: Yep.
2: Totally agree.
3: City of a Bundura currently on my back.
1: I used to live in Bundura. Live Yaltara Avenue.
2: There you go.
1: Good times. It's near the uni that I went to. Do you want to talk about this? When it's too late.
2: It's too late to ask for that.
1: It's been too much time has elapsed. I'm not paying it. I'm not doing it. Whatever it might be. Was there a long period of time where you went, I'm not doing it?
2: Nah.
3: I had a mate ask me for cash for a dinner we had, I reckon, 9 months later.
2: No.
3: Yeah.
2: Or can you? I don't know.
1: No.
2: What do you see?
3: Well, this was the first time, we've ever split the bill in the past. I have paid for all of us. And it was like, hey, remember that dinner we had, three seasons ago? I was like, oh, my gosh. Yeah, sure. It was wild. It was only $100.
1: Joel, is this your way of telling me that because you took me out to dinner in January that I need to pay you?
3: Oh, yeah. just check your phone. Ding. I just sent you my baby's bank account.
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0: Oh, Olivia Rodrigo coming our way shortly, actually dropped dead.
1: That's another great, another woman with a great voice.
0: Yeah, she is.
1: They're everywhere, Sean.
0: Good.
1: It's Nat and Sean with you. We are discussing when just too much time has elapsed. So a guy in Canberra got a letter in the mail and it was a red light camera fine from 2007.
2: Yeah. Got another one the next day.
1: Also from 2007.
0: And you're like, God, someone needs the money.
1: There's a glitch in the system here. What's happening?
2: Yeah. Still
1: 19 years. You should be allowed off.
2: Oh, yeah. You reckon?
1: Anyway, let's go to Sean in Byford. Good morning, Sean.
0: Hi, Sean.
3: How you doing, guys?
2: Oh, if I know anything, Sean's been hard done by left, right, and center.
1: Okay, so we'll call this a statute of limitation. What did you think? It was just way too much time elapsed. What happened?
3: So 17 years ago, I come out of my apprenticeship as a tradesman when GST first come in, and I was a naughty boy and didn't pay my tax bill.
0: Yep.
3: That tax bill was about $99,000.
1: Oh!
3: I went on to a wages job from there, and they sent me a letter saying that it was unrecoverable. And then 17 years later, they hit me up for a $400,000 tax bill. They put $300,000 in interest on it that I had to pay, or they forced me into selling my property.
0: Oh, my gosh, I just, like, vomited in my mouth.
1: Sean! Sean!
0: So what? Oh God, I remember the GST ads. Like, I'm in chains.
1: Yes.
0: So what did you do, Sean?
3: I literally had to sell a property and refinance my property to pay that debt. Otherwise, they were taking the family home. $300,000 interest.
0: God,
1: what interest rate is it? That seems a lot.
3: Something absolutely ridiculous.
2: God, I think it would be some index towards inflation, wouldn't it? Rather than an interest rate.
3: Yeah,
1: like much, a hex.
3: They would not let me off a dollar.
2: So can I just go back to the part where you said there was a thing where they said it's unrecoverable, and then 17 years later, so you obviously argued the point and lost.
3: So in that time, because it was unrecoverable, I then had a clean credit history and then moved on with my life and bought a property and had kids and all the rest of it, and then they... ATO knows everything, mate. So they obviously figured out that I had bought a property in that time, and then thought we can come at this guy and get an extra $300,000 in interest out of him.
1: It turns out it was recoverable.
0: Oh my gosh.
2: Sorry, just a little bit more.
1: Oh, Sean, that is what we call in the business a cautionary tale.
2: Oh, yes.
1: Yes, everybody.
2: Wowzers.
1: Oh, extraordinary. Thank you.
2: Not sure if the $100 on offer is.
0: I know. I'm madly going to pay all those fines I was joking about.
2: I know,
0: about
2: Joel. Come on, mate.
0: I know. I was just kidding.
1: Let's go to Jackson in from Wagen. Good morning, Jackson. Talk to us about something where a lot of time had elapsed.
4: Well, it's not as big an amount of money as the last caller, but when I was 10, so about 15 years ago, I made a bet with my uncle that if I ate this ghost chili, that it would give me $100.
1: Yeah.
4: And as a 10-year-old boy, $100 is a lot of money. And
0: that is a lot of money.
4: That's exciting. You can buy all sorts of stuff with that.
1: Yes.
4: And anyway, I ate this chili and it was horrible and I cried and I vomited and I couldn't handle the heat. And
0: they're hardcore.
4: Everyone laughed at me, and as you would. And I didn't get my $100.
1: Oh!
4: So I held on to that, and I had a grudge against my uncle for so long.
0: Good morning,
4: Jackson. And it was only earlier this year I said to him, "Hey, remember that chili I ate when I was young?" He's like, "Yeah." And then I said, "Well, do you remember the $100 you said you'd give me?" "Oh, yeah." And I'm like, "Well, I want my $100 still."
0: Yeah. Oh,
1: did he pay up?
0: Yeah, cough up.
4: He did, yeah. He paid me $100.
1: You know what you should have done, though? There should have been interest on that. You should have got $400,000.
0: Yeah, and given Sean a call and, given him some. Oh, wow, ghost chili. I've never...
4: Yeah, a little too late, unfortunately.
1: Yeah, that's right. At least you eventually squeezed the money out of him, type bastard.
2: Yeah, I know. Yeah. You deserve more, though.
1: Otherwise, if he died, you were going to have to claim it from his estate.
2: Yeah, I object.
1: Tough conversation to have, isn't it?
2: That would be funny.
1: Too funny. Thanks, Jackson. Maddie's in Henley Brook. Hello. Talk to us about a time when too much a time had elapsed.
5: I had a best friend for about 10 years, and obviously when you're best friends, you go out, one person takes the bill, the next time you go out, the other person does the bill.
0: Yeah.
5: I mean, that's how my friendships generally work.
2: Yep.
5: After the 10 years, we had a falling out, and she sent me a bill of every single time she had paid.
1: Oh! What? So that says to me she'd been keeping track for starters, right?
5: Yes.
1: So, but obviously,
5: that's exactly what it felt like.
1: You had been paying, you know, every second time. Did she not account for that? How did she account for that?
5: No, No, didn't she count. Literally said, you owe me half of everything on here of every single time I paid. And my argument was literally like, I paid every second time. Like, what do you mean?
0: Yeah.
5: And she was like, no, for like all the BS, you know, that's going on, you deserve to pay half of this. And I blocked her.
1: Obviously you didn't pay. But over how much time are we talking? Was it 10 years, do you reckon?
5: It was probably about 7 of those 10 years.
1: 7 years,
5: so it was
1: really?
5: Like after the 3 years, she was like, yeah, we're probably going to fall out one day. I'm going to start tracking this.
0: What a piece of work.
2: I know. I'd go over that. I didn't have the bruschetta.
0: Yeah.
1: That was the day when you had three margaritas and I only had one.
0: Yes. I
1: drove you home. You owe me the Uber fare.
2: I ordered tap water. You went for sparkly.
1: That's right. If she's going to be forensic about it, you can too. Wow. Maddie, that's outrageous. Fresh hits and throwbacks. All weekend long.

0: Can We Nat and Sean, that's us after 7 o'clock. We're going to meet a world record holder. Her name's Jade, and when you hear what she can do, oh my God.
1: She is amazing. Yeah, I know. I'm super impressed. I wish I could do one.
0: I can't do one either. We can't even do one between us.
1: Oh, you're going to hear what she does, and it's a lot of them, 733 to be precise. We're going to talk about sabotage in this hour as well. This is very funny.
0: Yes, yes. Were the Dockers fans sabotaged in Sydney or not?
2: Fresh hits and throwbacks.
3: All weekend long.
2: Are we ready for the weekend?
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5: 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We've had a breakdown in the Perth CBD to watch out for, the causeway eastbound after Hay Street. The vehicle is partially blocking the left-hand lane. On the plus side, after a night of roadworks, the Northbridge Tunnel has now been reopened and traffic is flowing. Anything else, call 9489 1777. Men, Movember wants you to know prostate checks start with a blood test. No fingers anywhere. 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Perth's weather, partly cloudy with a high chance of showers today, becoming less likely this afternoon, heading to a top of 20. Right now it's 16 degrees. Join Revo Fitness from just $9.69 per week for access to all 35 WA gyms, plus the rest of their huge network across Australia. 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
20: Good morning, I'm Eleanor Quirk. Donald Trump's been accused of censorship after issuing an immediate ban on major news outlets. CNN is among a number of broadcasters to be frozen out of White House press events after what the president says is a constant stream of fake news. The Prime Minister's on his way to the US this morning for a number of key talks surrounding child safety online. Anthony Albanese will meet with Apple execs in California to discuss the tech giant's parental controls in the wake of Australia's social media bans. He'll then travel on to the UN in New York, where he'll deliver an address on Australia's digital duty of care. A popular Perth Beach White House press event after what the president says is a constant stream of fake news. The Prime Minister's on his way to the US this morning for a number of key talks surrounding child safety online. Anthony Albanese will meet with Apple

0: star this weekend. Around 150 set together at a church service in Malibu to pay tribute to the actress who died last month, aged 36. Nova Sport. The Dockers have stormed home to seal a grand final berth following a 12-point epic finish over the Swans at the SCG. Frio now faces either Hawthorn or Brisbane next Saturday in the club's second grand final appearance. Dockers coach Justin Longmuir says last night's win marks the beginning of a massive week for the club.
1: Tonight was such an epic, I guess, performance to come from behind, on the road, you know, backs to the wall. Yeah, we've got to enjoy that.
0: And you're up to date on the latest from the newsroom.
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5: Hi, everybody. If you're just joining us, where were you? We've been here for an hour.
6: Oh, my God. Heavy lifting after last
5: Sean's
6: night and everything.
5: So tired from last night. God. An emotional roller coaster.
6: The whole thing now. Come on.
5: Hey, coming up shortly, you're going to hear from our friend Caitlin Bassett about the expectations versus reality of the days and weeks after you go home with a new baby. She's got a certain idea, and some of our listeners call in to set her straight.
6: They certainly do. Jade Henderson joins us. She is a world record holder. Hang about and listen to what she is doing.
5: Absolute weapon. Right now, here's G Flip.

0: G Flip going to be performing at the MCG.
1: Does that make her MCG Flip? Oh, my God, this is writing itself.
0: My God, how do you do
1: it? I'm taking the rest of the day off. It's Nat and Sean with you.
0: Seabass, are you thinking about when this is all done and dusted, getting to the club?
2: Do you know what I'm most excited about? We have a new Revo Fitness opening up near our house.
1: Oh, okay.
2: It has 16 treadmills. It has 13 squat racks. I'm just so excited to get back in the gym.
1: Yeah, you might
0: said
1: be,
0: no one ever.
1: Mightn't be squatting for a while.
2: This is true. I could never squat before the baby, so I don't think I can squat after.
1: Exactly. We are talking about the expectation versus the reality in the days following the birth, when you go home to your beautifully clean house and there's flowers everywhere and the baby's nursery is perfect and you're just a whole Instagram feed waiting to happen and you're sitting back relaxing, having the best time ever. That's Caitlin's expectation.
2: Yes. Don't ruin it for me, Nat. Come
0: partner's
2: on.
0: So caring.
1: Yes. Very attentive.
2: Yep.
1: Ali's in Woodvale. So we're talking about the expectations versus the reality of those days after the birth. What have you got for us?
3: Oh, okay. So, I mean, when you get your baby home, look, everyone's different. You have to have just feel that you're doing the right thing. You're going to be amazing and you've got this. We all get through it, so it's all good. But I do have some advice about what to take to the hospital.
1: Okay.
3: And it's really the best advice you could ever get and best advice I ever got. I used to be a hairdresser, so my hairdryer went everywhere with me and people used to say to me, you must take your hairdryer to the hospital. And I'm like, why? I'm not going to do my hair. I don't really care about my hair. I don't care about the baby. They say, no, it's not for your hair. It's for your sensitive areas.
1: Oh.
3: Because after you've had a shower and you use that warm hairdryer on that area and you are clean and dry, and it's the best feeling in the world.
0: Right.
1: Wow.
0: On the mini.
2: Because I have a little Perry bottle just, you know, for the old hygiene down there because apparently wiping is painful. But I never thought about the drying.
1: There you go.
3: Oh, my God. It's amazing. Just do it.
1: Get the Dyson Airwrap onto it.
2: Don't even get me started on the situation down there.
1: Lots of styling options.
2: Hair down there.
1: Wow. Ali, that's advice I've never, ever heard from anyone ever.
2: No.
1: So that's amazing.
3: You
1: thank
3: don't
1: you.
3: Need hair to dry it. Just dry it.
1: No.
4: Okay.
1: No.
4: Hey, Sam, you're the other man in this room. How do you feel about hearing this?
5: I'm just making eye contact with you.
4: Looking straight ahead.
1: Okay, let's go to Lisa and Belia. Hello. Now, we've heard Caitlin's expectation. What's the reality?
6: Well, I think with the reality of it all is you have no time for anything once that beautiful baby comes.
2: But so I won't be working. I'll just be at home.
6: Again, you have no time. I think try and be prepared as best as you can. I know with both of my little ones, I did lots of meal prepping. So I felt that was great because I could just get home and I knew, pulled something out of the freezer and I didn't have to worry about what we were going to eat.
1: Yeah.
6: My little one, but that was great. But
1: take that decision making out. Yeah.
6: You know, they say give them, don't put them down, but you know, I was a stickler for letting them sleep on me and do all those things that everybody tells you not to do. Enjoy it. I think that's the main thing.
2: What type of meals are we talking about here? Because I understand that it's supposed to be easily digestible, you know, like warm, comforting meals because you're breastfeeding. But we're going into summertime, and I don't think a stew or a soup's really going to hit the mark.
1: But also, nor's a salad.
2: No. This is true.
6: I think whatever floats your boat. Like we did all the curries, and we did soups and stuff. Because sometimes you don't want something heavy because you're kind of trying to do all the healing and everything. So you want something nourishing. So
0: the pastas,
2: like takeaway pizza,
1: lasagna,
6: and the Uber Eats vouchers and stuff like that were great as well as little baby presents along the way.
0: Okay,
1: that's a good present. Yeah,
2: smart.
1: Put the feelers
2: smart.
1: Out for that. Mm. Great advice, thank you, Lisa. Travis is in Perth. Time we get a man. Opinion on this. Good morning, Trav.
7: Good morning. I've only got a little bit of advice for Seabass.
1: Mm.
7: It's I know where she'll be. She'll be in a sunroom, probably at our place. Just don't let Blinky pee on our new couch. don't, what's the other thing? Oh, don't eat your sister's secret stock chocolate stash that will go down not well at all.
4: She loves snacks, though, Trav.
7: And you just pull the blinds and make sure the blinds are down when you go on your walks along the river.
2: So they've just got this beautiful place in Guildford that they're renovating in their sunroom, and they've got this gigantic TV and air conditioning, and I've already planned to spend my summer there watching the cricket.
1: Oh, okay.
2: Sleeping on the couch, and they've got a bath as well, which I was actually planning to come around for a bath this week while you're away as well. That's my birth prep.
7: Just to be honest with you guys, I nearly hung up after the hygiene down there comment.
1: Is that what you want to hear from your sister-in-law, is it, Travis?
7: No, that was me nearly done.
4: You'll never use that hairdryer again, Travis.
2: Yeah, I'll take your hairdryer. No, no. Nathan, Nat and Sean. Let's go. Listen via the Nova Player.
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0: Sergeant Slick running up the hill. You feel like that, don't you? Because it's on the weekend. You're like, mate, come on.
1: Like, yeah, you know, I want to run downhill.
0: I'm ready
1: to
0: run
1: up the hill. I want to run down the hill. It's Nat and Sean with you. Great news, everybody. The Guinness World Records book 2027 is in bookstores now. You can buy it now. When I was a kid, I loved reading.
2: Yeah, I agree.
1: It's always one of those things that your parents gave you for Christmas because it shut you up for a while you're just, like, trawling through.
3: Yeah, shiny cover.
1: Yes,
2: always.
1: Shiny cover, indeed. Yeah. And we're going to meet a record holder. So she owns a world record. She's an Aussie girl. She's from Queensland. And her record, Sean, is most pull-ups in 1 hour, female. And that is, she did 733 in one hour.
2: Oh, that's wild.
1: Jade Henderson joins us now. Good morning, Jade.
4: Good morning. Thanks for having me.
1: You Jade. Absolute weapon, Jade.
3: How? Why? I was just telling the guys off air I did 5 assisted with a band yesterday and I was thrilled. You did 733 on your own in an hour?
4: Somewhere.
3: Thanks, babe. Why the good old pull-up or the chin-ups?
4: I was always pretty good at pull-ups. Mm. And one day I just thought, what's something that will really test my mind and my body? So I had a look at all the current records and I thought, I reckon I could probably do the one-hour record.
1: What was the record?
2: Record?
1: What was it before you smashed it?
4: It was 725, so it was, pretty close.
0: Well, you put 8 on it straight away, like in your face, tummy rumbles. So, Jade, going to the gym and doing pull-ups, as Joel was saying, all of us know that it's really difficult stuff. And you don't often see the women in there doing chin-ups, to be fair. When did you start doing them and how long did it take you to get good?
4: I committed to going after this goal probably around January last year.
0: Yeah.
4: And I was going through pretty hectic training for it, and I ended up tearing my bicep along the way. But then after I recovered from that, a couple of months later, I just decided to send it and, went for it.
0: Oh, that's the attitude.
1: I'm intrigued by this because, like, we've seen the pictures. The gun show, alive and well at your place,
3: incredible.
1: Jade. It is incredible. Like, your upper body physique is as you would expect. But is it to your advantage to sort of let your legs wither away a bit, let them drop down and not focus on them at all so that they're lighter?
4: Technically, yes. I can't say that that's what I was doing, though. I think I'm just not naturally gifted in the leg department.
1: Okay.
4: I've still been training legs, but they just don't seem to grow as quick as the upper body.
1: Yeah.
3: Okay. So when you got to 700, so what was, like, when you got to 733, was it literally you could not do one more? What was the feeling?
1: Had time elapsed, and that was it?
3: Oh, yeah, good point.
4: So in that time frame, I was maxing out. Like, I had nothing left in me. But it was a bit of a weird feeling because if I were to have rested for a couple of minutes, I'd be good to go again.
0: So you got into that point. So how did you do your blocks, Jade? And then secondly, were you listening to a song that was able to get you over the line?
4: Yeah, so the plan was for the first 10 minutes to go 7 pull-ups every 30 seconds.
1: Yes.
4: And then for the next 40 minutes, I went 6 pull-ups every 30 seconds. And then for the last 10 minutes, the plan was to just send it and give it everything. But it declined very quickly in those last 10 minutes.
1: But obviously you timed it right, to get the record in the time,
4: Yeah.
1: Amazing.
3: I cannot wrap my head around this. That is so incredible. How does one recover from that? Is it an ice bath situation?
0: Panadol?
1: Just
0: bath.
1: Hang upside down like a bat for a bit.
3: I know. But the pub.
4: I'm probably the worst person to talk about recovery with. I think I literally just, like, lay on the couch for the rest of the day and the following day.
3: I do that every day, though.
0: Well, we're recovering well for every show.
1: Yes, exactly. Mm.
0: Jade, I've been looking a lot at pull-ups because I'm like Joel, I'm using a band, right? Mm. And I look at a lot of videos I'm doing it and they always say a scapular strength, lock your scapulars in. Your grip's important, so you need to be able to, like, where you're bending the bar. So your arms come in. Were you big on getting the technique down before you started?
4: Yes and no. So obviously, like, getting the initial strength to be able to do pull-ups, that was, like, the main thing I was focused on.
0: Yep.
4: And then building up the endurance. And then once I started, like, feeling little injuries coming in, that's when I looked at my technique and sort of refined it from there. And since then, I feel like I haven't really had any issues with injuries or anything like that.
3: Do you wear gloves? Do you get calluses on your hand?
4: Yeah, I do wear gloves and tape up my hands and everything, but it gets to a certain point where just nothing helps anymore.
3: I know. I can feel it on your behalf.
1: That's just awful. Now, Jade, I've heard a little rumour that you're attempting another record this weekend. What are you doing?
3: What?
4: Yeah, so this Sunday, I'm actually going for the 12-hour pull-up record.
0: 12-hour?
1: Okay, what's the record? How many?
4: So it's currently around 4,480.
1: Jade. Are you okay?
4: Yeah.
1: Is everything okay at home? What are you avoiding?
3: Yeah.
4: I'm probably mentally unwell. But
0: do you anything? Get out of the gardening, eh?
1: Do you have a job as well? Like, you work full time?
4: Yeah, I do work full time and I do shift work as well. But I don't have kids or a partner or anything like that. So I do have a lot of free time.
1: I bet.
0: Mate, Jay, this is amazing.
3: 4,400, that is incredible.
1: To be fair, Jay, I don't have a partner either or kids, and I'm not doing pull-ups.
0: Can't get one out.
1: I won't be doing a pull-up on Sunday, I can guarantee it. That's amazing.
0: Jade, I used to listen to David Goggins a lot, and he had the world record at one stage, and just be able to see somebody do that many pull-ups in, I think he might have had 24 hours.
1: 12 hours. So what's the schedule for that?
4: So I'm starting at 6:30 a.m. and plan to finish at 6:30 p.m. So back to David Goggins.
1: Yeah. Yes,
4: I'm fascinated by him as well. He actually got around 4,000 pull-ups in 24 hours, and I'm trying to get more than that in 12 hours.
0: Oh, and just go in your face, tummy rumbles.
3: Yes, you can do it.
4: I don't know about that. Maybe just like a thumbs up from him would be cool.
0: Yeah.
3: Oh, my God. I struggle to pull up once after a night out. Yeah, so I don't know how you're going to do it 4,480 times on a Sunday.
1: Amazing, Jade. Well, good luck. Good luck on that endeavour. It's going to,
4: Thank you.
1: Wish you all the best. You're mad, but we wish you all the best.
0: Sorry, I've got one more question, Jade. So you go to the gym and you're doing pull-ups. You don't have time for arm curls, lat pull-downs, bench press, anything. It's just...
4: Well, I don't do pull-ups every single day. So at the moment with my big sessions, I only do pull-ups twice a week.
1: Yeah.
4: Which leaves plenty of other time for bicep curls and all that kind of stuff.
3: Yeah.
1: Yeah.
3: Oh, my God.
0: The beach is in as well.
1: Yeah. I know. It's amazing. Amazing. Well, yeah, good luck on Sunday.
3: You got this.
4: Thank you. And if anyone wants to watch my live stream, I'll be posting that through my Instagram page, which is just Jade Henderson.
0: Brilliant, Jade. Brilliant. We're so pumped for you,
1: and
0: mate.
1: Congrats on being a Guinness World Record holder. It's a great. Where have you hung the certificate?
4: It's currently in my home gym, and I've got the book sitting on my lounge table.
1: Beautiful work. Get your copy of Guinness World Records 2027 in all good bookshops now. Thanks so much for talking to us, Jade. You're bonkers, but we love you.
3: Incredible.
4: Thank you.
1: It's amazing. Fresh hits and throwbacks all weekend long. Are we ready for the weekend?
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0: on how Kevin's feeling about it all.
1: I know, right?
0: Team Impala. Massive Freo guy.
1: Isn't he?
0: Number one ticket holder, of course.
1: But also he is a big, big fan, isn't he?
0: Yeah, definitely.
1: Got around him. It's Nat and Sean with you. We heard this story about how in Sydney, the Fremantle Dockers Sydney-based supporter group had a booking for 80 people. They were going to gather before the game and go to the Bat and Ball pub. Sean,
2: what a great place. I feel
1: what
2: like
1: a great place.
2: It's
1: close to the SCG. And then apparently, somebody cancelled the booking and we're outraged.
3: An 80-person booking.
1: Yes. We have to get to the bottom of this, so we're going to the top. He's the boss of the Fremantle Dockers Sydney supporters group, the organiser Liam Pack, who joins us now. Hello, Liam.
4: Good morning, Sean, Nat and Joel. How are we?
1: Great,
2: well, we're wonderful,
1: buddy.
2: But we're
0: furious
2: concerned.
0: On your behalf.
2: Yes, Joel. And when we saw this article this morning, we thought, bloody sabotage.
1: Yes, what are they doing?
4: Yeah.
1: Now, what's actually happened, Liam?
4: Look, let me just say, I've been in Sydney for 6 years. I've never seen the Sydney fan base this passionate as about a bloody pub booking.
1: Yes.
4: but look, what's happened, Monday, called up the pub, said, you know, I'm from the Freo Dockers group in Sydney. We've got 80 people, or 80 people plus. Yeah. We want to have a venue. They're like, yep, no dramas. So I got the text message, got the email, despite a number of Sydney nuffies on the old Facebook saying that I somehow blacked off this booking. It was 100% honest and transparent with the pub. I was not. So they booked us in. Unbeknownst to me, it's been cancelled, and I've read over social media and got about 100 text messages from Freo fans that this bloke's taking credit from it. Now, I don't think he actually did anything, but maybe he's gone with the old Sydney NIMBY, not in my backyard, with his 10 mates that usually goes down to the pub and has a has a beer and just wants it for himself. So,
2: and cancelled it all.
1: So you don't believe that guy, that somebody actually sneakily rang up and cancelled it. Do you believe the venue cancelled it because it clashed with other functions or something?
4: That's right. And they emailed me and sort of said, look, we're prioritising Sydney Swans fans. And I went there last night for a beer and some chips with the daughter and had a good chat with them, and they're like, you guys are welcome here. We just can't hold the beer guns, which I've gone, brilliant. We'll see you with 100 Freo fans, and we look forward to it.
1: Yeah, okay.
3: Did you have to pay a deposit?
1: Great question.
4: Nah, I would have never put the old credit card details over on that one.
1: Okay, that's good. So, Liam, I mean, the thing about it is, right, you go to the game, there's going to be Dockers supporters and Sydney Swans supporters in the same venue. Like, I don't know why there'd be any fear over that, right? And this is before the game. You're all just going to be having a quiet frothy before you head to the ground, right?
0: You will be nervous.
2: Loud one.
4: Yeah, that's absolutely right. And the pub is like about a 10-minute walk from there, and that's why we chose it. And, you know, there was no sort of... some people sort of said, oh, these Sydney fans are like, this guy's trying to play with our heads by booking this. And I was like, mate, I don't think I'm that smart enough. And also, you're a fan. You're not playing the game. Who cares if I'm in your head?
1: Yeah, exactly.
3: Liam, I'm pretty well known in Oxford Street. How do you feel about a drag show pre-game?
4: Mate, I am keen for it. I'll need to find a Dockers dress, but if I find one, I'm there. I'm there with whatever makeup my wife has put on me.
1: I must say, the Sydney Swans does sound like it could be a drag troupe.
3: 100%. Yeah, some sort of dance crew.
2: Liam, you talk about the booking for 80 and maybe whatever, but from the moment the game finished on the weekend, there's no way I could get a flight. I was going to come over, but I was going to be on a standby list anyway to be able to get over. You're going to get so many more people come into that pub, and we'll just tell people,
1: the
2: actually. Bat and ball.
4: Yeah, that's right.
2: It's going to be mental.
4: Bat and ball. The West said that there was a plan B, mate. I'm like Justin Longmuir. I got no plan B. Jackson in the ruck all day, baby. Bat and ball.
1: Hey, Liam, do you reckon if you can get like 80 fans there before the game, that somebody, have you got the, you know, on record, the Wharfie Time bells, and you just basically play them and just watch everybody go mental?
4: Oh, geez, I'd have to bring the old Jabra Bluetooth, but yeah, let's see what we can do.
1: Hey, what's the vibe like for you? Obviously, you know, you're a WA expat who moved to Sydney, and of course, Sydney, yeah, not traditionally an AFL town, but obviously this, yeah, week it is. How's it been for you being a Dockers fan there over the years and as we build towards this final season?
4: I'm glad you asked. I mean, I've always loved picking up financial tips from going to an SCG game when they talk through it. I'm also really in love with getting selfies with Swans fans in the old SCG aisles. Yeah. So I'll be interested if they actually watch the game. As I said, mate, this is the most passionate I've ever seen them.
1: Yes.
4: I love it.
2: Liam, if Freo gets through, will you be going down to Melbourne?
4: Mate, I'll put the feelers out there, but I reckon with a new young born and a couple of kids and two dogs, I reckon the wife will definitely put me in the doghouse for a long time if I do that.
2: Mate, but just tell me you're going down the shops.
1: Hang on, is that a yes?
4: Well, she's not listening, so it's 100%
2: yes.
1: He'll be in the doghouse, but he's going.
2: Well, we might have to catch up with you next week and see how the night played out at the old Bat and Ball.
1: Yeah.
2: I'm tipping there's going to be way more than 100.
3: Yeah.
4: Yeah, me too, Sean. I stopped counting once it got to 90s. People are still texting me, being like, can I come? I was like, mate, there's no list.
1: Yeah, that's right. Anyone can come. It's a public drinking venue.
2: Yes.
1: Until it reaches capacity and the guy says, no more, then that's it. You can go. Get there nice and early too.
4: Yeah, absolutely.
1: Liam, all the best. Thanks for talking to us today, buddy.
4: Thanks a lot. And Sean, mate, love watching you playing. You're a big fan and love the radio for when I've been over in the West.
1: Oh,
4: so,
2: thanks, Liam.
4: You guys. Nathan, Nat and Sean. Ready for the show. Let's go. Listen via the Nova Player. Download it now from the App Store or Google Play and take Nova wherever you go.

0: Love a Peking duck, don't you, Nat?
1: Well, yeah, so who doesn't love that plum sauce? Hello. Although last time we had Peking duck, I think you couldn't afford the bill afterwards because your card was declined.
0: Not for the first time.
1: Such happy memories. It's Nat and Sean with you. We're talking about sabotage. The story in the West suggested that, you know, a Sydney Swan supporter had sabotaged the Sydney-based Dockers fan group trying to go to the pub. But it sounds like it was more the pub said, oh, we can't organise, we can't. Anyway, it just wasn't logistically possible for them.
0: Priority was with Sydney Swans.
1: That's right, to set aside an area for them. And so, but anyway, we are talking about good old-fashioned sabotage. And we love these sorts of stories. Let's go to Claire in Perth. Hello. Talk to us about the sabotage. What happened?
2: So I'd been with my partner for like 7 years and he finally proposed. We were going to have our wedding and we booked a year in advance. We're going to have it like the next year.
3: Yeah.
2: And my sister-in-law, she met someone online, went overseas, and then decided to have her wedding like 2 weeks before mine.
3: No, you cannot do that. That is far too close.
0: That is far too close together. Was that sabotage? I think so.
1: Yeah.
2: We all had to go over to like Europe for her wedding, and then I couldn't go on my honeymoon because I'd used all my holidays up for her wedding.
1: Claire, that's a low blow. Are you close with your sister-in-law, Claire?
2: Well, she actually got divorced and she's moved back here. So, yeah, we are now. But at the time, I was so mad.
1: I would have been too.
0: Can't
1: like,
0: imagine.
1: Why wouldn't she have done it 2 weeks after? That way you could have included going to her wedding as part of your honeymoon.
3: Yeah.
1: And also you get to be first.
3: Yeah, you're
0: because you
3: that.
0: Were first.
1: Because you were first, yeah. Claire, you were stitched up, but thank you for telling us this story. We love it. Amber's in Janebrook. Hello, Amber. Talk to us about sabotage. What happened?
4: So it's quite simple. I was only in year 10 and it was, I won't admit how many years ago it was, but it was my year 10 dinner dance.
3: Yep.
4: And I had quite a deep-seated hatred for the song Blue by Eiffel 65.
1: Yes.
4: And that happened to me.
1: Do you mean this one? Do you mean this one? Please don't. Okay, yes, sorry. Continue with your story.
4: So I was determined not to hear that at my year 10 dinner dance. So,
3: very principled.
4: I didn't want to do anything too drastic because I'm not a bad kid. I wasn't a bad kid.
1: Yeah,
4: just a song. So I went and found the CD and hid it from the DJ. So
1: that is so random.
0: You sabotaged the playlist back in the day when there were CDs.
4: There was no digital sabotage involved.
1: Yeah, I love how you're like, I don't want to say how long ago it was. I stole the CD. That kind of goes away a bit.
4: Yeah.
1: What did you have against the song Blue?
4: I don't know. I think because it was just such a silly song and I may be too scared to admit how much of a Hanson fan I was. So it was around the same time.
3: Competition.
0: Yeah.
1: Play it again, Sam.
3: That is so Eiffel 65 need the royalties.
1: They do nothing else ever again. Yeah. Eiffel 65. This is pretty much it.
3: You got
1: it,
3: Amber.
1: Pinnacle, and you hated it. Too funny, Amber. That's great.
3: That's hilarious.
1: The DJ's probably still looking for it. Brian's in Byford. Hi, Brian. I hear rumours that you are a saboteur. What happened?
5: Yes. So with this whole Dockers grand final ballot thing where you give everyone codes and stuff or you go into a ballot for the grand final.
0: Yeah.
1: Yes. Sean's living this as we speak, Brian, yes.
5: So someone gave me a sob story and I was like, oh, I'll give you my barcode so you can go into the ballot. But then I found out that he is getting lots of codes and selling them to other people.
0: No.
1: No, you can't do that.
5: So I jumped on early and used my code so he can't use it this morning.
1: Great.
0: Yes.
1: Great.
0: It opened at 8 a.m. So I've got messages. Our friend Sam is pressing the buttons. Yes. Also got messages.
1: Yes.
0: You can't take other people's codes and then sell them.
1: Yeah, and get them because you preyed on their good nature and generous heart. That's evil. You shouldn't be doing that. Yeah. Come on, grow up.
3: Yeah, but breaking the code.
1: Yeah, Brian, you are definitely allowed to. We support everything you've done.
0: Carry on.
1: You have our blessing.
0: Yeah, that's right.
1: Approved. Fresh hits and throwbacks. All weekend long. Are we ready for the weekend? Let's go. Nova. New York City.

0: didn't hear.
1: All right, time for us to get out of here. On Monday, we're giving away the very last spot for you and a mate to come to our end of season footy trip to Bali. If you haven't registered, what are you waiting for? Why don't you want to come? I don't understand.
0: Oh,
1: we have such a brilliant time. We leave on Friday and we're back on Monday, and it's just a great long weekend of good times and good friends. So register on the Nova Win page and we could call you Monday and say, hey, answer this question and you're on the plane.
0: Pretty easy stuff.
1: Isn't it just? We'll see you on Monday. And Jace, Lauren and Clint are up next.
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0: 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Taking a check of your roads and an earlier breakdown in the Perth CBD has just been cleared away from the causeway eastbound after Hay Street and traffic is flowing again. Otherwise, your freeways are travelling beautifully, no major hold-ups on the Mitchell, Kwinana or Graham Farmer Freeway to slow you down, Tonkin and Roe Highway moving well. Join Revo Fitness from just $9.69 per week for access to all 35 WA gyms, plus the rest of their huge network across Australia. Join Revo Fitness today. Burns weather, partly cloudy with a high chance of showers, heading to a top of 20. Right now it's 16 degrees.